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0: sons of me. 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
1: DJ
0: Missy. 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
1: 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I'm posted on the corner.
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5: Yeah.
4: Do you like condoms? 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
6: Wow.
7: Come on, Miguel, whatever your name is. 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Y'all work too hard to be eating condom chicken. 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

0: Yeah, Mrs. Trench said or whatever she do, they bite. I like take it down and then I get up out of them like a thief in the night. Catch the game, we still got strikes. Swiping on swipe, we took that. 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Mrs. Trench said or whatever she do, they bite. 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Catch the game, we still got strikes. 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

0: Bounce that till like your friend. 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
1: DJ Montez.

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1: Hey, yes, it's DJ Missy.
0: And my personal partner, the platinum producer, Diamond Award winning DJ
1: Montaigne.
2: I'm still trying to figure out who won the light skin competition. That's all. I'm stuck on that. Like,
1: literally the same color, Montaigne. We the same light skin.
2: Hey, man, y'all make sure y'all follow me on Instagram. And then I know y'all following Missus. So y'all just swipe right, you know, do whatever y'all do to see what color, who is who. You know what I'm saying?
0: And we're going to put it up on our Instagram page right now at POQC.
1: L-I-V-E.
0: All right, DJ Misses, I didn't expect it to go like that in the game last night.
1: I didn't either, but good thing we don't got to talk about it, though.
0: We can let our dog, Hollywood Zay, do it.
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4: Ain't no doubt about it. A lot to talk about. And the biggest story in sports today has got to be the MLB trade deadline. The Red Sox landed all-star catcher Adley Rutschman. The Padres strengthened their rotation with Robbie Ray and Casey Mize. The Cubs added Clay Holmes and Braxton Garrett. The Yankees acquired Heliot Ramos. And the Astros picked up Dalton Varsho. Oh, and the Guardians added Joe Adele, Nathaniel Lowe, and Foster Griffin as teams made their final playoff push. Around the majors, the Phillies beat the Nationals 6-3. The Cardinals pounded the Yankees 13-7. The Pirates edged the Brewers 4-3. The Giants knocked off the Rangers 5-1. The Cubs beat the Dodgers 10-5. The Blue Jays topped the Astros 3-1. And the Rays outslugged the Rockies 13-9. In the WNBA, the Aces roll past the Dream 109-87 behind a triple-double from Jackie Young with 28 points, 11 rebounds, and 10 assists. The Liberty defeated the Storm 95-83 as Breonna Stewart finished with 24 points, 8 rebounds, and 6 assists. And the Mercury outlasted the Sky 106-101 behind an Alyssa Thomas triple-double of 19 points, 15 rebounds, and 12 assists. Around the NFL, the Saints locked up wide receiver Chris Olave with a 4-year extension after his brief training camp holding. While teams continue preparing for Thursday's Hall of Fame game between the Panthers and the Cardinals. And looking ahead to tonight, the WNBA schedule features the Toronto Tempo visiting the Golden State Valkyries, while baseball fans will be watching to see if the newly acquired ace, Tyreek Skubal, will make his expected Dodgers debut against the Cubs following Los Angeles' blockbuster weekend trade. All right, that does it for me. That's been your Posted on the Corner Sports Minute with the playmaker, Hollywood Zay. For this story, scores, and more, head on over to PostedOnTheCorner.com. 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
1: 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In 5 seconds, spell the word concoction. My dad said, I holla.
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0: That's a concoction of letters you put
1: right.
0: together.
1: Hell nah. Love you, sir. Thank you.
0: We playing number one game show on the radio. Who it is?
5: Alexis.
1: In 5 seconds, spell the word concoction. I know you could do it. Hello. Oh, God.
0: We playing number one game show on the radio. Who it is?
5: Tasha.
1: All right, in 5 seconds, spell that word, concoction. Oh, y'all gonna stop hanging up in my face.
0: Posted on the corner, who it is?
6: OMG, it's Toya.
1: Toya, where you posted on the corner at, boo?
6: Hey, you know what? We just came from the zoo. We on the west side driving down. I'm tired in a mug. Hey, kids, say hi, y'all.
1: Hey. Hey. Hey. In 5 seconds, spell the word, concoction.
6: You said concoction? Oh, yes. Lord, now y'all know I barely talk. Concoction. You know what? That was not my word in school. C-O-N-Con. Oh, shit. I'm sorry.
1: Look it up and call us back, sis.
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4: 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When you're ready, say I'm ready, Kyle.
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4: All right, clock begins. In 3, 2, 1, here we go. 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
6: I don't know.
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4: 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A snake, a dog, or a frog? Warm-blooded.
6: And everybody warm-blooded?
4: 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Tamar Brax says you would have won
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2: 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Well, now people are saying that's not a thing because he may be dating Sierra Miller. Now, if you're not familiar with her, she's on a reality show called Summer House, but she also hosts a part of the after show for Love Island. I love her. She's really cute. And she had a whole controversy where her boyfriend cheated on her with her friend. And it's a whole scandal, a whole debacle. But he's white. So a lot of people look at Sierra like all she does is date white boys. But now she done stepped out on Jimmy Fallon. He brought her out there on stage. The two of them kissed and looked like they kissed. I'm not really sure, but the chemistry was given.
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2: Well, if you're hungry, I might have a little solution for you. 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
2: Do you like condoms? Whoa. 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
3: Oh, come on.
4: Wow.
5: Come on, Miguel, whatever your name is. Get your hands over here and get that taken care of, brother. That ain't right. Hell no. Y'all work too hard to be eating condom chicken. What kind of freaking mess they got going on here? What kind of freaking chicken dish y'all got going on in here? Got to be some refund activity
1: going on.
5: Get
1: this refund activity.
2: Well, that's Candace Matthews, an activist from Houston, after a man is allegedly saying that he went to Popeyes and he bit into a piece of chicken and it was a condom fried in the chicken. Now, if I find a condom in my chicken, I'm gonna need more than a refund. I'm gonna need a Popeyes.
6: Definitely.
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0: 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Who is this?
1: Arian.
0: What's up, Arian? Where you posted on the corner at?
1: Montgomery, Alabama.
2: I know that's right. I got some trivia for you. You ready?
1: I'm ready.
2: All right. Name us five oceans.
1: Say that again.
2: Name us five oceans.
1: Pacific Ocean, Atlantic Ocean. I can't think of the other three.
2: It's okay. It's okay.
0: Just keep listening.
2: Don't stretch yourself out, sir.
0: Thank you, boo. Play number one game show on the radio. Who is this?
3: This is Nay.
2: Hey, where you posted on the corner at?
3: I'm calling from the south side.
2: Can you name us five oceans?
3: Pacific, Atlantic, Arctic, Indian, and the Antarctic. What? Open on the corner.
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2: Yeah.
1: Ooh. 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
3: Trapping no dark skin, country old, gathered out the mud, 6-1-0, thug old. Top real sleek, big tip, big gun old. Pick a girl up when we hunch, oh, strong old. Hit him, making them play, stacking that pay. Buy me whatever I want, oh, hit him. 3-pointers on the chain, fresh new J's, AMG, switch lanes, oh. Never been a bow or a lame old. Never switched up on the gang, oh. Street cred good, always, oh. Let me put this cook on your face, oh, hit him. 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Yeah, we both outside. 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

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We can go dollar for dollar in this junk. He Mr. Giddy done. I'm Mrs. One of One. Fall in love every time we link. He got me sprung.com. Mind these girls can't keep it peace. 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Boy, I don't wanna push you on a leash. 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I ain't in your business and you ain't in mine. Yeah, we both outside. That's my type.

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1: And DJ Missy.
0: DJ Missus, I've been scrolling.
1: You know I got some tea for you.
2: Who did it? Who done it? And who needs to quit it?
3: Who was that?
4: Here's what's trending on the timeline. Posted on the corner.
1: Okay, let's get into a real quick tea for you. So Johnson & Johnson offers a settlement deal to the baby powder cancer claims. Mm-hmm. But first, I want to say congratulations to the streamer HMBL Zay. He recently walked from Philly to California. What? Over 3,000 miles to walk.
0: On foot.
1: Brother almost been hit by cars, everything like that. And he did this simply to raise money to build his own school.
0: Oh, wow.
1: So he raised He raised over $100,000. Yeah, he raised over $100,000. I would hope so. He was streaming 24/7, walking, so he could open up his own school in Philadelphia.
0: Wow.
1: So shout out to you, Zay. You did your big one. I was watching the streams. I was scared, so I'm happy that you made it. But
0: good calls.
1: But catch a flight back. Okay. Thank you. And Johnson & Johnson has agreed to pay $5.5 billion to settle 76,000 lawsuits claiming that its baby powder and other talc-based products caused ovarian cancer. So at least 95 of the remaining plaintiffs agreed to the deal, so they will be getting paid. So, I mean, Johnson & Johnson had to do something, but I ain't gonna lie. Lay off that baby powder. If you have something that's natural, always go the natural route, because clearly we can't even trust the food. So why do you think you can trust the baby powder? Ouch. You know, I could continue to keep you updated on that as that unfolds. You to recap, you already know we can go. Post it on thecorner.com. Follow your good sis on the gram at DJ Missy. 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
1: Yeah, let's get it.
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2: It's the morning hustle.
3: Well, if you're hungry, I might have a little solution for you. You like chicken?
4: Yeah.
3: Do you like condoms? Whoa. What about a little condom chicken?
4: Oh, come on.
5: Wow.
6: Come on, Miguel, whatever your name is. Get your hands over here and get that taken care of, brother. That ain't right. Hell no. Y'all work too hard to be eating condom chicken. Kind of freaking mess they got going on in here. What kind of freaking chicken dish y'all got going on in here? Got to be some refund activity
2: going
6: on.
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3: 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I'm gonna need a Popeyes.
5: Exactly.
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Go Dread.

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4: 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In 3, 2, 1, here we go. 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
4: 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Tamar Brax says you would have won
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2: Ain't no doubt about it. A lot to talk about. And the biggest story in sports today has got to be the MLB trade deadline. The Red Sox landed all-star catcher Adley Rutschman. The Padres strengthened their rotation with Robbie Ray and Casey Mize. The Cubs added Clay Holmes and Braxton Garrett. The Yankees acquired Heliot Ramos. And the Astros picked up Dalton Varsho. Oh, and the Guardians added Joe Adell, Nathaniel Lowe, and Foster Griffin as teams made their final playoff push. Around the majors, the Phillies beat the Nationals 6-3. The Cardinals pounded the Yankees 13-7. The Pirates edged the Brewers 4-3. The Giants knocked off the Rangers 5-1. The Cubs beat the Dodgers 10-5. The Blue Jays topped the Astros 3-1. And the Rays outslugged the Rockies 13-9. In the WNBA, the Aces rolled past the Dream 109-87 behind a triple-double from Jackie Young with 28 points, 11 rebounds, and 10 assists. The Liberty defeated the Storm 95-83 as Breonna Stewart finished with 24 points, 8 rebounds, and 6 assists. And the Mercury outlasted the Sky 106-101 behind an Alyssa Thomas triple-double of 19 points, 15 rebounds, and 12 assists. Around the NFL, the Saints locked up wide receiver Chris Olave with a 4-year extension after his brief training camp holding. While teams continue preparing for Thursday's Hall of Fame game between the Panthers and the Cardinals. And looking ahead to tonight, the WNBA schedule features the Toronto Tempo visiting the Golden State Valkyries, while baseball fans will be watching to see if the newly acquired ace, Tyreek Skubal, will make his expected Dodgers debut against the Cubs following Los Angeles' blockbuster weekend trade. All right, that does it for me. That's been your Posted on the Corner Sports Minute with the playmaker, Hollywood Zay. For this story, scores, and more, head on over to PostedOnTheCorner.com. 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

0: You ask too many questions, man. 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Remember, you guys are top flight security guard. 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
1: Right.
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3: 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It's the Puerto Rican Princess, the baddest chick in the game, and I'm chilling with my homie, the best. 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
5: 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Ice.

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0: out of Cambridge, sure enough, how they turn out, so they got some money on your head, bro.
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0: Like I said, bro, folks over there talking about coming to get you, bro.
1: What you said?
0: Man, like I said, that shit ain't got nothing to do with me, gang.
1: Nah, so. I don't feel like you standing on business.

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1: What's up, everybody? This is Pastor Mike Jr. And there's a word that should come to mind and make you smile. It's called incognito. Incognito means I'm able to be in a room, but not in a room. It means I'm able to move, but people may not detect me. And if somebody listening to me right now, you're frustrated because you're asking for popularity, but you don't know how to manage the seasons of being incognito. Incognito does not mean I don't have it. It means I don't have to flaunt it. It means I am who I am and I'm comfortable in my own skin. So every time you tune on to Incognito, you're not just listening to music. You're not just vibing with your favorite people. What you're saying is that I'm going to be the person in my family who can win and remain humble. Win and not be over the top. Win and just remain who I am. Don't let anybody rush you. It's a generation of people who are rising who are going to be blessed and still know how to be incognito.
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3: Time for that $1,000 cash grab, baby. 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L'Oreal, Kyle Santillan, Alton Walker here. 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

0: Circle City, what's happening? 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
3: Let's talk about Riley Barris. This is Candy Barris's daughter. I love her. She's been here on the Morning Hustle show as well. She's 23 years old. She's been going to NYU and law school, right? Yeah. This was something that was her dream. This is what Candy sent her to New York to go do. Mm-hmm. 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

Indeed, what's going on? It's me, L'Oreal, from the Morning Hustle. And shout out to all my hustlers repping the East Side. I see ya. 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

0: 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You know what time it is. 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

to chill. 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

Incognito, right here. Post it on the counter. Indy, tonight at 7 o'clock. You know what time it is? You got to pull up on me. Because without you listening, I wouldn't even have no job. And it's all courtesy of Hot 100.9.

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5: Like Mano with his hairpiece? I had no idea that was a hairpiece. 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
3: 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We want you to chime in. Where is the line? When do cosmetic enhancements become catfishing? Tap in with us tomorrow morning on the Morning Hustle.
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2: Well, if you're hungry, I might have a little solution for you. 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
2: Do you like condoms? Whoa. What about a little condom chicken?
3: Oh, come on.
4: Wow.
5: Come on, Miguel, whatever your name is. 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Hell no. Y'all work too hard to be eating condom chicken. What kind of freaking mess they got going on in here? What kind of freaking chicken dish y'all got going on in here? Got to be some refund activity
1: going on.
5: Get this
1: refund activity.
2: Well, that's Candace Matthews, an activist from Houston, after a man is allegedly saying that he went to Popeyes and he bit into a piece of chicken and it was a condom fried in the chicken. 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I'm gonna need a Popeyes.
3: At least.
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0: 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It's the five-footed Kyle Santillan from the Morning Hustle Show. And from Greenwood to Fishers, the Morning Hustle got the city on lock. 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

Yo, Naptown, it's me, L'Oreal, and grab your coffee and do what you gotta do this morning. 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
0: 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L'Oreal, Kyle Santillan, Alton Walker, and on the line today, representing Adamantee, Mississippi, Danielle's on the line.
5: Danielle!
6: Good morning! Yeah. 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I'm ready, Kyle.
0: Clock begins in 3, 2, 1. 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
6: 70.
0: In which country can you find the famous ancient stone landmark known as Stonehenge? 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
0: 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How many sides does a hexagon have? 5, 6, or 8?
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3: Jordan Woods, she is calling out some people over the Ozempic era, which is funny because a lot of people say that her friends are the ones that started that Ozempic era, and that would be the Kardashians. Mm. Okay, well, it looks like she is saying that when it comes to inclusivity, you know, when it comes to different body types, that we were getting to a certain point where people were starting to accept the fact that people have different body types, mm-hmm. big, small, little. And she's saying now everybody is skinny because of GLP-1s and is setting things back a bit. Even when you think about Lizzo, who is very body positive and, you know, for the bigger girls. And now she done slimmed all the way down for you. I don't think she was trying to get you, but she done slimmed down. So I get what she's saying. It's like instead of

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Naptown, what's good? 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
4: Yes, sir.
0: Yeah. L'Oreal, Kyle Santillan, Alton Walker, and on the line today, representing Adamante, Mississippi, Danielle's on the line.
5: Danielle.
6: Good morning. Yeah. Oh, my God. I'm ready, Kyle.
0: Clock begins in 3, 2, 1. Here we go. What is 140 divided by 2?
6: 70.
0: In which country can you find the famous ancient stone landmark known as Stonehenge? Where is Stonehenge?
6: Carson City.
0: Oh, hell. What's the... How many sides does a hexagon have? 5, 6, or 8?
6: 6.
0: What's the capital city of the country of Spain?
6: Half.
0: I'll give you extra time. Yeah. I had to try to get you a little extra time. I was trying to help you out, man. You know
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0: 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L'Oreal, Kyle Santillan, Alton Walker, and on the line today, representing Adamantee, Mississippi, Danielle's on the line.
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6: Good morning! Yeah. 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
0: In which country can you find the famous ancient stone landmark known as Stonehenge? 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
0: Oh, hell. 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

0: There's really no stopping us. 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
2: Yeah. Ice.

0: about Kelly Rowland. It looks like she is getting a bit healthier, and she decided to cut out this.
1: I've actually recently, well, it was now a year and a half ago, I stopped drinking. Yeah, yeah. Don't get me wrong. I miss my white wine.
2: Yeah.
1: But I feel good.
0: And she said after she stopped drinking, it made her realize the things that she was putting into her body, how it was affecting her daily energy, which is crazy because when I saw her perform at the Monica and Brandy tour, she looked absolutely amazing. Her body was on point, and now it makes a lot of sense. She cutting out that alcohol, all that sugar, especially wine. Yeah. I can see that getting you together.
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Mm-hmm.

0: looks so good. I ain't gonna lie, this was my commercial. It was him and Jay.
1: Yep.
0: Did you have a pair of them S dots, a pair of them G units?
1: I did. They sent me a pair.
0: Really? You know what? I actually think Jay needs to bring back those S dots. When I tell you I'm so mad that I don't have mine anymore, because they really did look like a Gucci sneaker. I had green and red laces and they was black. But either way, 50 Cent is coming back with Reebok and he will be selling the sneakers for $130. They first dropped in 2003 and I wonder if people are going to go out there and buy those.
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2: Let's talk about Riley Barris. This is Candy Barris's daughter. I love her. She's been here on the Morning Hustle show as well. She's 23 years old. She's been going to NYU and law school, right? Yeah. This was something that was her dream. This is what Candy sent her to New York to go do. Mm-hmm. And now she's on the reality show Next Gen, which I feel like reality TV is the devil. 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

Indeed, what's going on? It's me, L'Oreal, from the Morning Hustle. And shout out to all my hustlers repping the East Side. I see ya. It's Hot 100.9, the best station, period. Okay.

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Today, dear God, we pray for improved spiritual vision. We seek to be empowered to see the best in people, even when they are showing us their worst. We seek to feel the God-given love embedded in all of us, even when others may be showing us meanness and disregard. We seek to possess heightened discernment so that we can recognize lies, deceptions, and falsehoods, even when they are dressed up in exciting and attractive packaging. We seek to be able to recognize when our assistance is needed, even when no word may have been spoken. And we ask you, dear God, to love and direct our steps, guide and protect our very existence during these times of change and uncertainty. Please, dear God, improve our spiritual vision. Amen and hallelujah.

0: It's the Morning Hustle.
1: Happy Hump Day Wednesday morning, baby. We in the building. Good morning. L'Oreal, how you feeling?
2: I feel amazing.
1: Okay, Alton Walker?
3: I'm feeling good.
1: All right, Kyle Santilli and I'm here. We are ready to get you over the hump and get you closer to the first weekend of August. You know what I'm saying?
3: Yeah.
1: I can't believe it's August already. Insane.
2: I'm letting y'all know right now, I'm not getting nobody nothing for Christmas. Don't even get your hypes up, your hopes up, none of that.
3: How
2: okay?
3: Do you know Christmas already?
2: Because it's August and that's like tomorrow.
1: Stuff be moving fast,
2: yo,
1: man. I'm with you on that.
2: Where's summer go?
1: Right.
2: I ain't even bring my summer clothes down yet.
1: Yeah, right.
2: Like, now I got to bring them up, leave them up. Like, I'm pissed.
1: DJ AK. Yo, man,
2: crazy.
1: Give us some good energy, man. Get us into that mix real quick. It's the Morning Hustle. Let's get it.

0: in with him as well. All right, Morning Hustle, L'Oreal, Kyle Santilli, and Alton Walker. It's time for Kyle's message of the day.
1: And mine.
2: Yeah.
3: Listen up.
2: Here's some quick inspiration to start your day.
3: Now check it.
4: Kyle's message of the day.
0: Kyle's message of the day today is one that a lot of people need to hear. Be a father to your child. Be a father to your child. We got too many kids running around here and their father figure is not in their life. Be a father to your child. And the reason I'm doing it today is because being a father is literally like one of the best parts of my life, man. I really love it. Today, my baby girl, my younger daughter, she turns 21.
1: Wow.
0: That is insane.
1: Finally, she could drink without y'all breathing down her back.
0: Oh, my God.
1: Been on her neck.
0: Man, baby girl turns 21 today, and it just had me reflecting a little bit just on raising these kids, man. My oldest, my younger daughter, my son, man, y'all see me posting about them on social media all the time, and it's just been a pleasure, man. And I can't imagine there's people out there, there's men out there that are not experiencing this. This is great. Be a father to your child, man. Take them to the games. You know what I mean? Take them to get some food. Hang all out right. with them in the park. Feed them. You know, put some clothes on their back. All of that, man. It really is a blessing,
1: yeah,
0: man.
1: Anthony Edwards.
0: You know, I know sometimes circumstances are what they are, but at the end of the day, I feel like you're missing out if you're not doing what you need to do and being a father to your child. Now, I know some mothers out there, too, that ain't been the greatest, but I'm talking to the dads right now,
1: trifling.
0: Man. Y'all got to get out there and make it happen and make sure your kids get everything they can from you to be better in their life moving forward.
1: Let's
0: right?
1: do it.
0: So happy birthday, happy 21st to my baby girl, Amira.
1: Happy birthday!
0: Yeah, and Kyle's message of the day today is be a
1: Don't
0: father.
1: Drink too much.
0: That's not the message. Kyle's message of the day today is be a father to your child.
1: I love that. I love that. And mine is simple. Right. If we're ever in a situation where we're doing math in our heads, I'm just pretending. It's all on you.
0: All right, stick around when we come back, man. Which one you choosing, love or the look? Would you rather have the relationship that's great but no ring? Or you get the ring in the wedding but the relationship ain't all that? Let's talk about it.
5: Feel the vibe
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12: I cut all through this traffic. Where my car keys at?
13: It's the Morning Hustle Traffic Report. What's the traffic looking like in these indie streets?
14: 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Wednesday, travels are off to start with northbound 65 beginning to build Keystone to Raymond. Now, while the rest of the main drags are quiet, like 465, 65, and 69, 70, 74 in the Sam Jones Expressway, we have closed with a fatal crash investigation eastbound 86th, Spring Mill Road to Meridian, including Meridian itself on the other side, 82nd to 86th.
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4: 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NBA Youngboy. I'm talking about Future. Uh-huh. 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Now, when I think about Future, I don't think he's that old. 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Do you feel like we age ourselves out when it comes to the rap game? Because we still have legends, obviously, like you.
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1: Listen, man, y'all know how it goes down. Morning Hustle's definitely in the building. L'Oreal, Kyle, Santillan, Alton Walker.
0: That's right. And guess what, y'all? We trying to fly you to Chicago. All you got to do is go to themorninghustle.com and register to get flued out to see Ye perform in his hometown September 3rd, courtesy of Gamma.
1: No doubt. All right, let's talk about it, because some of y'all are delusional. What's actually more important? Is it a relationship where you're loving, supporting, everything is taken care of, financially sound? You know what I mean? The love is there, the support is there. You don't have to worry about nothing, but they just won't put a ring on it. Or you get the ring, the big giant Bugs Bunny 15 carat.
0: Okay.
1: Mm-hmm.
0: Yeah. Okay.
1: The big wedding and all of that. So it looks great on the gram, but behind closed doors, yo, y'all relationship is really trash. It just nobody knows.
0: You said something very triggering when you explained the first relationship. You said everything's perfect. You have everything. And you clearly don't have everything if the person's not willing to fully commit to you.
1: You do have everything.
2: That's everything.
0: No,
2: he's
0: not.
2: He's committed.
0: Well, he's clearly not. And why don't you want to get married? Like, if everything is great, picture perfect, we're happy, everything is fine, why wouldn't you want to

0: knock that person down.
1: I just find that weird. I'm gonna tell y'all what. I take it personal because I remember I was talking to a girl and she was like, she don't want to have sex with me no more because I'm not committed to her.
0: No, that just means it wasn't good.
1: No, it ain't had nothing to do with that. But she would go and do it with somebody else that she don't even want to deal with or nothing serious. And I couldn't understand that. I'm like, but you with me, a guy that care for you. Yes, I don't want to be with you or commit or marry you like that, but we're good.
0: She's giving you the milk and for free. You're giving them.
1: But why would you go with somebody that ain't gonna treat you like I treat you?
0: How do you know that? She might find somebody that's gonna be better than you.
2: I think there's a lot of people that get everything they want in a relationship, and they feel like the pressure and the signature on that paper for marriage, the pressure is going to mess up everything.
0: Yeah,
2: so why mess up anything that's good already?
0: If you're telling me I'm in a 10-year-long relationship and then I go to fill out paperwork, we got kids together, everything. I go to fill out paperwork and I got to put single and we got different last names, but you got the same last names as my kids. That's going to make me feel left out, like we not even really a family.
1: We're together, man. We are together. And most of the time, soon they jump the broom. That's when everything goes crazy.
0: That wasn't your person already. Like, if it took that ring to let you know that wasn't your person, then cool, have at it. But see, me, I want to have it all. Like, why you got to have it all without the ring? Like,
1: because
0: that's
1: it's just a ring.
0: And I don't want nothing that's fake for the gram. I don't do nothing for the gram except for go to work. You get what I'm trying to say? That's the only thing that I'm saying that I'm posting will be an interview. But when it comes to my personal life, I don't care about the flashiness of what everybody else sees, but if we're in a relationship, I want to be together for real. Like, why can't we get married?
1: We are for real.
0: But some people
2: would rather have the big ring and the wedding and the house and all of that.
0: Yeah, because they don't love that person.
2: You know what I'm saying?
0: They just want the money.
2: They putting on the show.
1: And women, y'all gonna act like y'all want the first one, but y'all don't. Y'all want that ring, so stop lying. Y'all want that ring no matter what.
0: It's ridiculous.
1: Y'all need to grow up.
2: All right.
0: What? Hustler. You need to grow up and get married and stop playing house.
2: Hustlers, what do y'all say? 866-HUSTLE-8. 866-487-8538. If you had to pick one or the other, which route you going?
3: Home is still a home.
2: Perfect relationship with no ring, or you get the ring and the wedding in the house, but the relationship is ass. Let's talk about it.
4: It's the morning hustle.
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0: in the morning.
1: You got a decision to make, man. Either you could have a perfect relationship, but no marriage. Or you could have a ring. You could have a wedding. Everything look good on social media. Mm. But that relationship is not hitting.
2: Oh, no.
1: Oh, man. What you going to do? 866-HUSTLE-8. 866-487-8538.
2: Like real life.
1: Q and Raleigh, which one you picking?
3: I'm picking the perfect without the marriage. Don't think that if you have everything and everything works for you, that you need to get married. But I do agree, if you're planning to have a family and children, like you said, it's embarrassing. Why do I have one last name and you don't?
1: Yeah, no doubt, for sure, man. And you know what? I wish everyone marriage and happiness.
2: Aww,
1: hopefully you won't have to choose.
2: That was really
4: nice. I wish
2: nice
4: happiness
2: of you.
4: If it don't come with marriage. And you got a good man sitting right by you in your car right now. Kiss him and say, I love you, baby. I don't need no ring.
2: I know that's all. I know you wish you had a good man sitting right beside
1: you. Oh, damn.
4: You just mad because
2: so you could be happy with a ring.
4: You just mad because we welcome more women over to this side with happiness and no marriage.
1: All right, if you didn't get through on the phone lines, you know what to do. Download that Morning Hustle app. You can shoot us a voice note.
2: We need a good man for Alton.
1: We're going to get ready to step into the Morning Hustle courtroom so Alton can defend your boy when we come
2: defend
1: back.
2: Defend your boy.
4: Yeah, I'm defending my girl.
2: Oh, defend your girl.
4: She called me because you know what?
1: What?
4: Shamar Moore told her, hey, she can move in without the ring.
2: I'm not doing this today. Huh? I'm not
4: and
2: doing this.
4: And y'all want to get mad at her. So she called.
1: And
4: I'm going to defend
1: her. That's who you want to defend today.
2: Without the ring?
4: Without the ring. He said,
1: oh,
4: come on
1: my
4: in.
1: God. All right, Morning Hustle courtroom is up next. Defend your boys on the way.
2: I hate it here.
5: It's the Morning Hustle.
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12: I got all through this traffic. Where my car keys at?
14: It's the Morning Hustle traffic report. What's the traffic looking like in these indie streets?
15: This traffic report is sponsored by Aleve. You'll be relieved to know that the main tracks this Wednesday morning remain light environment error-free with 465, 65, and 69, 70, 74, 37 in the Sam Jones Expressway. However, once again from the north side, eastbound 86th is closed with a fatal accident. Spring Mill Road to Meridian, Meridian as well, 82nd to 86th.
16: 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With just one pill, Aleve provides up to 12 hours of pain relief. So you can put pain in the rear view. 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
4: 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In 3, 2, 1, here we go. 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
4: 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Tamar Brax says you would have won
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0: the case for the unthinkable. The Finger Boy.
1: 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Welcome to the morning hustle courtroom. Yes, it's time to defend your boy, the judge. L'Oreal's in the building.
2: I want to excuse judge. Myself because I don't even got time for y'all stuff today.
1: Alton Walker will be the defense today. Myself, Kyle Santoli, and I will be bringing charges. And first, we got to find out what is on the docket for today. Bailiff, Big Man, what are we looking at?
3: We're looking at is a young lady who thought she was dating Shamar Moore and thought she was going to be moving in with them. And in reality, she got arrested at his front door because she got catfished.
2: Attorney Santillium.
1: The defendant today represents a larger problem in the female community. The problem of thinking that you can get whatever you want. This woman thinking that Shamar Moore invited her to her house is the same issue with these women that think, oh, I'm going to go get me a tall man. I'm going to go get me a rich man. I'm going to go get me, you know, a man that's going to give me this soft life and I don't have to do anything. So as we charge this young lady today, we make a broader charge to all women on earth.
2: This is crazy.
1: And this charge would be first degree delusion. This young lady, for some reason, thought Shamar Moore invited her to his house to live with her. What does she bring to the table, Your Honor?
2: Ooh.
1: Not a damn thing. You understand what I'm saying? But the thoughts of delusion in her head had her thinking she was welcome. And we would like to shut that line of thought down today. We will charge this woman with trespassing. We will charge her with first degree delusion. I don't know if there's a criminal charge there, but it needs to be studied. And we would like to sentence this young lady and all women to 90 days of dating on Tinder, Bumble, or speed dating. And you must only date people that match your personality, not looks or money. Your Honor, I would like to rest my case there, and we'd like to just charge her just with a little bit of reality. Sentence her to 90 days of Tinder, Bumble, and speed dating, and I think that should kind of bring her back to reality.
2: Okay. All right. Now, Attorney Walker.
4: Thank you. I'm glad that you ended with the word reality. Huh?
2: Mm-hmm.
4: Because y'all want to act like my client is delusional.
1: Yeah, she is.
4: And want to come to the reality. But let's not forget Shamar Moore wig and Diary of a Mad Black Woman. Huh? Where's the reality in that?
2: I'm not going to lie. He ate you up with
4: And if the world can believe in that fake wig, my client can believe in this relationship.
1: Objection, Your Honor. That was a movie.
2: No, that was hilarious.
4: It is a movie. And he had the audacity to say, you know what? I'm going to put this wig on. He should be in jail for that. I was almost saying we. Shamar Moore, Shamar Less. That's how it should be. And here's the crazy thing about it. The girlfriend didn't even press charges. You know why?
2: Why?
4: Because she's a victim. How you think she got there?
2: How? You think
4: she the got same there? Way. She popped up and then he just said, come on in. My client is innocent. And to be honest with you, she thought it was the other Shamar.
2: Your Shamar, the Payne College Shamar?
1: Payne College,
2: yeah. He's actually in jail.
4: The clocked it. Oh, Shamar.
2: Yeah, he got locked up yesterday.
4: No!
2: Yeah, I was going to tell you, but I not say.
1: Lock them all up,
2: We arrested him. We arrested him
4: you
2: yesterday.
4: Serious?
2: Yeah, I'm dead.
1: Lock
2: serious.
1: Them all up.
2: Yeah.
4: What are you in jail for? Let's talk about this. Okay.
2: Yeah, no. Back
4: man.
2: To the matter at hand.
4: That just messed me up.
1: Right. You can't keep track of your clients.
4: I rest my case. I don't even know if I got a case no more.
2: Okay. After further,
4: Your Honor, can we get this thrown out?
2: Well, I was going to say, after further review, Shamar Moore in that wig, he's guilty as hell. Guilty. So just because of that, any crimes committed around or about, he still would be guilty.
4: That wig.
1: Shamar's guilty, but what about the woman at hand?
2: No, just him. Just him. Did you see that wig? That was unbelievable. It was
1: a terrible wig.
2: It was terrible.
1: I can't even fight that in court.
5: We are the Morning Hustle.

0: Tanisha.
1: Yes.
0: They said they want to call you $1,000 Tanisha today.
2: I know that's right.
1: Hi.
2: Put some respect on your name,
0: you
2: man.
0: Know what I'm saying? All right, so look, the $1,000 cash grab is coming up. Tanisha's going to try her luck, see if she can get $1,000 today when we come back. Y'all don't move.
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4: You know how people say music can take you right back to a moment in your life? That's exactly how I feel. All it takes is one song and suddenly I'm back at a party, at a family cookout, a road trip, or that first concert I couldn't wait to tell everybody about. I'm holding a can of Sprite right now, and it's part of the Sprite Living track list. It's more than just a can. It's the start of a conversation. 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Obey your thirst.
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7: Gotta clap all through this traffic. Where my car keys at?
8: It's the Morning Hustle Traffic Report. What's the traffic looking like in these indie streets?
9: 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Northbound 65, I'll have you on the brakes just a bit between Keystone and 70. Westbound 70 as well, rural to 65. However, from the north side, officials still have their hands full with the investigation of an earlier fatal accident. Eastbound 86 is shuttered because of it. Spring Mill Road to Meridian, Meridian as well, 82nd to 86th.
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5: 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Yeah. 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
0: Clock begins in 3, 2, 1. 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
0: In which country can you find the famous ancient stone landmark known as Stonehenge? 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
2: Tanisha's on the line from Locust Grove, Georgia. How you feeling about your chances of winning $1,000 today?
3: Happy right now.
2: Okay.
3: Monday.
4: Right. I know that's right.
2: I hear that. So let me break it down for you.
4: Ain't nobody tip you like that.
2: Yeah, you got 60 seconds to... You got 60 seconds to answer 10 questions. For every correct answer, you get $10. Get all 10 right, you win $1,000. If you don't know an answer, you can say pass. We'll come back to that question as long as we have time. And make sure the answer you give is the one that you want, because we have to go with your first response. And our judges, Big Med, don't play about that, okay?
3: Okay.
2: Now, we do want to hook you up, man. L'Oreal's got a free answer for you.
4: And that answer is Lansing.
2: Got that? Lansing, yes.
4: All right. You're going to need that, sister.
2: All right, you got the free answer. I got 60 seconds on the clock. When you're ready to go, say, I'm ready, Kyle.
3: I'm ready.
2: Clock begin. You ain't say, I'm ready, Kyle.
4: Yeah, whoever you are.
5: That's why she's going to lose. She
4: said,
5: your name,
4: I'm ready,
5: man.
4: Whoever you are.
2: We're trying to get you good luck here. Say, I'm ready, Kyle.
4: You don't have to.
3: I'm ready.
4: Damn.
5: Oh, she really going to lose. She said she
4: am. I love her.
5: She really going to lose now.
4: That's my girl. No, she not.
3: Over
4: because
3: I'm ready.
4: Yeah, come on. Like, come on, get through it. She's
2: the
4: trying
2: clock
4: to get
2: begins.
4: To her ride.
2: Yeah.
5: She got that pass
2: well,
5: in the back.
2: I'm wishing you luck now. The clock begins at 3, 2, 1. Here we go. What is 16 times 4?
3: Hmm. 52.
2: Spell the word bridge.
3: B-R-I-D-G-E.
2: Which one of these instruments produces sound by striking a surface? A violin, a trumpet, or a snare drum?
3: A violin.
2: What's the main gas that plants absorb from the air during photosynthesis?
3: I'll have to skip that one.
2: What's the capital city of the state of Michigan?
3: Skip that one too.
2: All right. How many standard months in a calendar year have exactly 30 days? 4, 6, or 7?
3: 7.
2: Solve this math problem. What is 13 times 7?
5: You put us in and said, I'm ready.
3: 81.
2: What do we call the process of water falling from the clouds as rain, snow, or sleet?
3: Rain.
2: Time.
4: Oh, girl.
5: Yeah, you probably should have said, I'm ready, Kyle.
4: Go on
5: you
4: and get back on the road.
5: You probably said, you should have said
2: that. She thought that was a multiple choice answer.
4: That doesn't change anything.
2: No, that does.
3: I tried.
2: You messed up from the beginning. When I said, when you're ready, say, I'm ready, Kyle.
5: You didn't say it.
2: And you refused to say, I'm ready, Kyle.
4: You didn't have to say that.
2: And look what happened.
5: Look what happened.
4: She didn't have to say it. Because that wouldn't have helped anything anyway.
2: That would have given good luck.
4: It would have been the same outcome.
2: Damn.
4: Okay, but I'm going to help you out. I tried to tell you really quickly, get your calculator out because, you know.
3: I had to figure it out. I had to ask little questions. Yeah. Really sick, so I was like, I had to take up my head.
4: Damn, man. Yeah, this one was one of them. Okay, 16 times 4, 64.
5: Yeah.
3: Okay.
4: Which of these instruments produces sound by striking a surface? And that would be a snare drum. The main gas that plants absorb from the air during photosynthesis, that would be carbon dioxide. We give this some time. I gave you this answer. I even tried to during it, but you ignored me. What is the capital city of the state of Michigan? That would be Lansing.
3: Lansing, okay. Yeah. You said it too.
4: Yeah.
5: She thought you were talking about somebody singing.
4: Okay, now be quiet.
2: Right, a land.
5: Lansing.
4: I wish Elton was being quiet.
2: Whatever a land is.
5: He don't talk, but land do sing.
4: Okay.
5: Lansing.
4: I wish Elton didn't talk. How many standard months in a calendar year have exactly 30 days? That would be 4, April, June, September, November. Solve this math problem. You were close, but you were off. What is 13 times 7? That would be 91, not 81.
3: 99, okay.
4: Yeah, and what do we call the process? I think this is the most wrong we've had in a while. What do we call the process of falling water from clouds as rain, sleet, or snow, and that would be precipitation.
5: Yeah.
4: Okay.
3: Oh, okay.
4: So you knew how to spell bridge, so that's right. One right.
5: Mm-hmm. Oh! Dang!
4: $10.
5: I'm proud of you. No, yeah. Come on. Come on.
3: You did
5: good job.
4: You did good.
2: I just want everybody listening to understand what happened.
4: No, nothing.
2: When I say, when you're ready to go, say, I'm ready, Kyle.
4: You don't have to.
2: And you don't say my name, you might get one right.
4: You can say, I'm ready, low.
2: And you're not the one counting them down.
4: It's okay. I'm the one giving them the preamble.
2: All right. Well, Tanisha, congratulations on your $10.
4: You did good.
3: Thank you.
4: Good job.
3: Yeah. Extra today.
2: Yeah. $10 extra.
3: I feel like something is better than nothing.
4: I know. That's right.
2: That's like 2.2 gallons of gas.
4: So I felt bad. I felt terrible.
5: You
4: I'm
5: get
4: sorry.
5: Two four for fours.
2: For everybody that wants to get down with the cash grab, you know what to do. Text the word cash to 71007. You could be up next on the Morning Hustle.
1: It's the Morning Hustle.
6: Yeah. Ice.

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3: Hilarious. All right, Mona Hustle in the building, man. L'Oreal, Kyle Santilli, and Alton Walker. And the lowdown is coming up next. What we got?
1: Imagine sending your child away for the weekend and they come back missing hair. I'm talking about bald spots.
3: Yikes.
1: Okay, I'm going to tell you that situation. Also, a man kicked his girlfriend out of bed after he saw this. We'll talk all about it coming up in the lowdown.
3: That's going down in 10 minutes. Don't move.
4: We are the Morning Hustle.
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13: It's the Morning Hustle Traffic Report. What's the traffic looking like in these indie streets?
14: 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Our fatal accident closures notwithstanding from the north side, eastbound 86th, Spring Mill Road to Meridian, Meridian alike, 82nd and 86th. The travels across the main drags remain light in volume. Just tap of the brakes northbound 65 nearing 70, westbound 70 as well, approaching 65. 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
4: Crazy. NBA Youngboy. I'm talking about Future. Uh-huh. And he called him old. 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
3: I mean, if a man kicked a woman out of bed, he had to have a good reason, right?
4: No. Well, it depends, okay? We'll talk about that in just a second. First, I wonder what your thoughts are on this. I saw this going viral. It was a mother who is demanding some answers. Now, she sent her daughter to go be with the father. You know, this is summertime still for some people, and some people are back in school. But she sent her for a two-week visit to the father's house. So before the baby went, she made sure the hair was braided, everything was packed up, ready to go. Now, when 2 weeks passed, the baby came home, and her braid was actually ripped from the head. Oh, so nice. You can see a visible bald spot. She posted pictures. It looked like it was just straight ripped from the scalp.
3: Yeah.
4: So the mother is now asking questions, and they have nothing. They're basically just saying, well, her and a cousin was playing. The little cousin was playing in her hair, and that was a result. Now, she's like, nah, like, I need more answers than this.
3: Yeah.
4: Now, me personally, I'm going to the house. I want to know, show me what happened. Tell me what happened. Yeah. I want to speak to little cousin. Because this is a little young girl, and I wouldn't even be down with just being okay with them saying, oh, they were playing. You don't play and get hair ripped out.
3: Right, yeah. Right.
4: I don't know. I'm not even trying to let my child go back over there until I get some answers. So hopefully this lady does get some answers.
3: You got to get answers.
4: Well, in real time, they are tripping in Texas, okay? Now, the weed laws are already extremely strict there, right? But now they're adding hemp to those weed laws, which is so crazy. THC, so that's like a form of what gets you high in marijuana. Now, the reason why Texas even let these laws pass was for like CBD, and that's like a healing ointment for people that have cancer, whatever. Now, if you are prescribed marijuana in Texas, you're good, right? But if not, it looks like the laws have gotten extremely strict to the point where if you have 1 gram, you are going to jail for 180 days and a $2,000 fine.
5: Dang.
4: Now, listen to what the senator, this man beat out Jasmine Crockett. Check out what he had to say.
6: Texans will still use THC, but instead of getting it safely from a local small business, they'll now get it from the black market, from the drug cartels. This ban is a gift to the cartels. We are now telling full-grown adults how to live their lives.
4: Which I think is a little ridiculous. Yeah. And the only thing I hate about this is, like, it's a state-to-state issue. Yes, I admit I smoke weed. Oh, my God, everybody, arrest me. So I think that this is crazy in a sense that if you're going to ban anything, it should be the thing that's killing people, and that's alcohol. Okay, I know plenty of people who have DUIs. We know plenty of situations where people get drunk, get behind the wheel, and kill people. I don't know many situations where somebody has smoked weed, got behind the wheel, and killed anybody. It's insane to me. Last but not least, Paul Pierce, he is admitting that he was with a woman but didn't know anything about her, including what she looked like.
7: One day she woke up and

0: And I saw all the makeup off, and it was my first time, and I was like, ugh. I was like, damn, all this time, I thought you really looked like that, because you know how y'all can make it look like and make it blend in good. It don't look caked up. And one morning, I was like, ugh. It was like, you betrayed me. That's like cheating.
1: Now, you know he has had his pick of the litter, former NBA player. Now he's claiming he did not know what a woman he was with for a long time looked like naturally.
2: He said he was with her a long time.
1: He said a long time.
2: That's crazy. So he had been with her all that time. She never showed her face without makeup until that one day.
1: Goes to show how vain men are.
2: Whoa.
1: Okay.
2: Whoa. Put some responsibility on this woman that was hiding her face.
1: I mean, there are some women that look crazy as hell without their makeup, and they definitely need it. Yeah. But there are some men that definitely need that Beijing or that hat covering that bald spot.
2: Oh, damn.
1: So y'all would feel catfished?
2: Absolutely.
3: Yeah, I still do it, though.
2: Yep.
1: You done did it as many times as
3: I
1: got
3: more time.
2: Yeah, one more time.
1: Lord, I'm L'Oreal. That's the lowdown. You can follow me at Star L'Oreal, L-O-R-E-L, or I'm on the Hustle Show. And he's not really a look at himself, so how dare.
2: You know what? That's going to lead us to our conversation, man. Where is the line when it comes to these cosmetic enhancements? When do cosmetic enhancements for men and women become catfishing?
1: Okay.
2: 866-HUSTLE-8, 866-487-8538. Let's talk.
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0: can't knock the hustle. 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
1: 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Hey, yo, it's L'Oreal, Kyle Santillan, Alton Walker, The Morning Hustle Show.
2: Guess what, y'all? We want to fly you out. That's right, you. We're going to Chicago to go see Kanye. No, that's not his name. It's just Ye. September the 3rd, okay? We will be in the building, and we want you to join us. You and a friend will get flued out. All you got to do to register to win is go to themorninghustle.com. Shout out to Gamma for the trip.
1: Absolutely. Yeah. All right, that being said, man, when we come back, we're taking your phone calls. There's going to be a lot of people at the show that got makeup on. You know what I mean? You think they got a perfect hairline and all of that.
2: Sitting all in the front with the lace front.
1: Yeah. So look, call right now, man. 866-HUSTLE-8. 866-487-8538. When do cosmetic enhancements become catfishing? Well, if you've been here a second ago, we'll let you hear what happened to Paul Pierce, and we'll get your stories when we come back.
3: Feel the vibe
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10: All through this traffic, yeah. Where my car keys at?
11: It's the Morning Hustle Traffic Report. What's the traffic looking like in these indie streets?
12: 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Get in the zone. Minor slowdowns notwithstanding, we go to the west side for a stall block in two right lanes. Stop on 465 at 10th, and whose slowdown reaches Crawfordsville. Unfortunately, that earlier fatal accident continues to lead from the north side. Marion County's eastbound 86 closed. Springmore Road to Meridian, along with Meridian, 82nd to 86th. 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
2: Let's talk about Riley Barris. This is Candy Barris's daughter. I love her. She's been here on the Morning Hustle show as well. She's 23 years old. She's been going to NYU and law school, right? Yeah. This was something that was her dream. This is what Candy sent her to New York to go do. Mm-hmm. And now she's on the reality show Next Gen, which I feel like reality TV is the devil. 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

0: 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These statements have not been evaluated by the FDA, all right? All right, man, let's talk about it. Where is the line when it comes to cosmetic enhancements? When do they become catfishing? Did you hear what happened to Paul Pierce? Listen to this.
1: One day she woke up and I saw all the makeup off, and it was my first time, and I was like, ugh. I was like, damn, all this time I thought you really looked like that, because you know how y'all can make it look like and make it blend in good. It don't look caked up. And one morning I was like, ugh. It was like, you betrayed me. That's like cheating.
0: He's so dramatic with it, yo.
2: But you know when I feel like that? I seen somebody do this the other day, and with guys, you know what it always is for me, even though the hairlines and all that get me, it's the teeth. I seen this guy that he, right now he fine. He got the beard to cover up his ugly mug that he used to have. But he showed before he got his teeth done, before he got his beard, and I was cringing. I'm like, oh, this the same guy?
0: Damn.
2: Them teeth be saving some of y'all lives.
0: What do you get,
2: that
0: veneers?
2: Beard. Yeah, veneers and then the beard. He look, I want to show you this.
3: So because
2: this
3: is beard, crazy. He'll be done with him.
2: Huh?
3: If you go back to without the beard, you'll be like,
2: no. Oh, no. And them old teeth? Let one of them, is one, because the teeth be cracking.
0: Right.
2: So let one of the teeth come off. You see they true snaggle tooth self?
0: See?
3: You get it from women, man. Women, y'all started it all with the fake hair.
0: Right.
3: Fake this, fake that. Then it went to the face and the boobs and all that. Man, we weren't even thinking about that, but we got mad. And say, well, if y'all do it, we gonna do it.
0: You know what's funny is, and I'm glad you feel that way, because that's how guys been feeling for decades now. Remember when women getting enhancements was just a L.A. or Miami thing?
3: Yeah, it was L.A. It's
0: then the Kardashians came out and pushed that poison on all y'all.
2: Let me tell you something, and I'm glad, because some people looked a mess. So at least that's like, because it's crazy. Now you just got to have some money and you'll look like something. You get what I'm saying? But I can only imagine. I did see one of my homeboys had this girl. She was a stripper, body fire, okay? He met her out. She looked good. He flew her out of town. She was like, yeah, I got to get my makeup artist. He's like, I got to get this to makeup artist. Whatever, whatever, right? She came, and I'm like, where's the girl at?
3: Yeah.
2: She looked that drastically different.
3: Yeah, right.
2: And then when she got her makeup done, the lady was using airbrush, and I'm like, swear to God.
0: You know what the term is for people like that?
2: Who?
0: Butterface.
3: Everything
0: look good, butterface.
3: It can be a turnoff. It can be a turnoff. My turnoff, especially with the wigs, especially if I can see the lift, or I can see the baby hair. That's a turnoff to me.
2: But
3: I
2: now men got that too, like to the point where they're getting these fake locks. And
3: I've seen
2: it's
3: that
2: like
3: too,
2: how you go from a fade to now you got dreads, locks down your damn shoulder.
0: So where's the line? Where's the line? I personally feel like the line is when your made up self doesn't resemble your real self at all.
3: It need to at least look natural. If it's fake, at least need to look like it's supposed to be there.
0: Yeah.
2: I don't know. When it comes to a man, I don't want no man that got his body
3: done.
2: That's
3: not fair. That's not fair.
2: I don't want no fake abs.
3: That's not fair.
2: Look at Drake.
3: No,
2: like, I don't want duck lips
0: on
2: my man.
0: You know what? I ain't going to get no body work done, but I might buy me a fake ab t-shirt.
3: That's not fair that women could do it and men can't. That's crazy.
2: You got to go to the gym. It's easier for y'all to lose.
0: 866-HUSTLE-8, 866-487-8538. Where is the line? When do cosmetic enhancements become catfishing? We want to hear what you say.
4: It's the morning hustle.
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0: DeAndre, what's good?
1: What's up?
0: You checking in from D.C. today?
1: Yeah, what, man?
0: All right, sound like it's a lot going on. I'll tell you what, we're going to come right back, and we're going to give you a chance at this $1,000 cash grab, all right? That'll give you a chance to get parked.
2: That man back in his truck up right there, boy.
3: Backing it up. I know that's right.
0: We coming right back with the cash grab and DeAndre up next.
4: Feel the vibe with the morning hustle.
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2: We haven't heard from Shot Boozy in a while, but the last thing I did report on him was they were saying he had a little love situation going on with SZA. 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But he's white. 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But now she done stepped out on Jimmy Fallon. He brought her out there on stage. 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
0: 60 seconds.
2: We got DeAndre on the line for that $1,000.
3: Yes, sir.
4: Baby. Yeah.
2: DeAndre checking in from Washington, D.C. What's up with you, bro?
5: I'm good.
2: That's what's up, man. How you feel about your chances of winning $1,000 today?
5: I'm confident about everything I do, man.
2: You confident in everything?
4: Yeah. Oh, no, that's right.
3: What
4: that's
3: you
4: right
3: do, you man? Do. What you do for a living?
5: I do construction.
4: I can
3: okay
4: tell.
3: All right. Yeah, we heard
4: I can tell. You got a construction worker voice.
2: All right, bro. Let me go ahead and run down the rules for you. You got 60 seconds to answer 10 questions. For every correct answer, we'll give you $10. Get all 10 right, you win $1,000. If you don't know an answer, you can say pass. We'll come back to that question as long as there's time. But make sure the answer you give is the one that you want. We have to go with your first response, and our judges, Big Mad, don't play about that, okay?
4: Mm-hmm, he don't play.
5: That's a bet.
2: All right, that being said, we want to hook you up. L'Oreal's got a free answer for you.
4: And that answer is going to be 6.
2: All right, you got that free answer?
5: Yeah.
2: I got 60 seconds on the clock, bro. Let me know when you're ready.
5: Yeah, I'm ready.
2: The clock begins in 3, 2, 1, here we go. What is 120 divided by 3?
5: 120 divided by 40.
2: Spell the word garden.
5: Garden?
2: Yep.
5: G-A-R-D-N.
2: What layer of the atmosphere is closest to the Earth's surface? Is it the troposphere, stratosphere, or mesosphere?
5: The mesosphere.
2: What famous American document begins with the opening preamble words, "We the people"?
5: The Declaration of Independence.
2: What's the capital city of the state of North Carolina?
5: Raleigh.
2: How many standard legs does a honeybee have? 4, 6, or 8?
5: 8.
2: What's the capital? It's the capital city of the
4: Be
2: country
4: quiet
2: of Kenya.
5: Say that again.
2: What's the capital city of Kenya?
5: Pass.
2: What instrument is used by meteorologists to measure atmospheric pressure?
5: Pass.
2: What primary color is mixed with blue to create green? Is it red, yellow, or orange?
5: Yellow.
2: What's a specific name for a baby duck?
5: Duckling.
2: Time.
4: Man, I think you did good, but Alton and the judges threw you off. There should be a new rule where
3: what
4: you
3: did
4: can't
3: I do?
4: Because one, it throws the person off, but two, they shouldn't know that they got anything wrong
3: they got
4: while
3: to
4: we're
3: know
4: doing
3: he
4: it.
3: Got that one wrong.
4: No, that's the
3: he
4: whole
3: should
4: point.
3: Know on by it. He shouldn't even have to wait.
4: No, till
3: you come back
4: wait
3: around.
4: Because that could have been an answer to another question.
3: Jesus.
4: You never know, but you done gave it away and threw him off, okay?
3: That
4: anyway. Let's help you out a little bit since Alton knows everything. Everything. I bet you he couldn't even answer half of these questions without the answers in front of him. Now I know I ain't know this one. Which layer of the atmosphere is closest to the Earth's surface? It was troposphere is the answer we were looking for.
2: Troposphere.
4: The famous American document that begins with the opening, "We the people." Everybody says Declaration of Independence, but it is the United States Constitution. It's the U.S. Constitution.
2: Dang.
4: So we're going to leave this question on here until y'all figure out "We the people" comes from the Constitution, okay? I did give you this one, and so did Alton once he started screaming after you answered.
3: It was multiple choice.
4: How many standard legs does a honeybee have? I gave you the answer of
5: 6.
4: Yeah?
5: Yeah.
4: You completely forgot, and you said 8.
5: I just moved too quick.
4: Yeah, because you probably just saw a honeybee. You thought you knew better than the answer I gave you. It's all good. The capital city of the country of Kenya, Nairobi. The instrument that's used by meteorologists to measure the atmospheric pressure, that would be the barometer. And everything else you got right. 1, 2, 3, 4. $50 ain't bad.
2: That ain't bad, bro. That ain't bad.
5: Hey, it's 50 more than what I had.
2: That's what I'm talking about.
4: I think Alton also owes you a couple dollars.
3: No, that answer
5: hey,
3: he should have
5: had. I'll take that as well.
3: I'll take that as well. She gave you 6 and it was multiple choice. That's crazy.
2: All right, bro, but look. DeAndre, congratulations, bro. 5 out of 10. $50 is yours
4: hating
2: today.
4: You
2: got any shout-outs before we let you go?
5: Man, you know, just shout-out to everybody doing their thing out here, man. Ain't in the way everybody providing, doing for this.
2: That's what's up. Good
4: I know,
2: stuff
4: that's
2: right
4: a construction
2: there.
4: Construction workers make money. You don't need this money.
2: He getting to
4: give
2: the bag.
4: Give it to us.
5: Yeah, I need it all. I got kids.
4: Oh,
2: there you
4: okay
2: go.
4: All
2: there
4: right,
2: you
4: all
2: go.
4: Right. Back to school and all that good stuff.
2: If you want to get down with the Cash Grab, text the word cash to 71007. You could be up next with us right here on the Morning Hustle. It's the

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1: 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Kyle Santillan, Alton Walker.
2: That's right. And we are trying to fly you out to Chicago. We're going to see Ye, and he is performing September 3rd. We want to fly you and a friend out. All you got to do is go to themorninghustle.com to register to win. And it's all courtesy of the good folks of Gamma.
1: Shout out to Gamma for that one, all right? Listen, man, the lowdown's coming up next. What we got?
2: BMW owes me some money. I'll tell y'all why. Something old is coming back. So out with the new and with the old. We'll talk all about it coming up in the lowdown.
1: That's on the way. 10 minutes. Don't move.
3: Feel the vibe
4: with the morning hustle.
5: Here's the deal. 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
12: Gotta cut all through this traffic. Where my car keys at?
13: It's the Morning Hustle Traffic Report. What's the traffic looking like in these indie streets?
14: 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From the west side, southbound 465's 10-minute delay is Crawfordsville Road to 10th in light of a stall continuing to block two right lanes. We also have one along the westbound side of 70, Emerson to 65. Minor slowdowns are evident across everything else. Worth noting, from the northeast side, a crash, Allisonville Road at 82nd. Miss an electrical problem in it can mean big trouble for your business. That's why Napa delivers the parts, tools, and expertise to catch problems before they become breakdowns. That's Napa know-how. 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
0: Time for that $1,000 cash grab. Andy Mona Hustle in the building. L'Oreal, Kyle Santillan, Alton Walker here. And it's time for that $1,000 cash grab on the line, representing out of Birmingham, Alabama. 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
4: Yeah.
5: What up, Steve?
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4: 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First, let's

0: rocks on Keystone, raised from concrete.
1: And then the lady who is saying that he stole is clearly in the video asking him, "You want a soda too? It's on me. Don't worry about it." Like, he didn't steal nothing. You told him to take it. But anyway, she's dragging the situation out one way or another. To my understanding, they insult you at this place when you go in there. That's just the thing, right?
2: It's a staple in Chicago. If you ever go, if you're hearing this right now, and obviously you know about it, take somebody that doesn't know and let them walk in first and get their ass cussed out, and they won't have any idea what's going on.
1: See, I've been to a place called Dick's Last Resort. It's a restaurant in Maryland, and they do the same thing.
2: Yeah.
1: I brought my mother there. We were going to get crab.
2: Yeah.
1: And they started being nasty to her. I was like, yo, I'm about to get up.
2: Right.
1: Like, I was real.
2: I didn't know that was the thing.
1: No, I didn't know, but then somebody was telling me as I was walking out the door, like, yo, chill.
2: Yeah.
1: This is just the theme of the restaurant.
2: Right. The same name as the restaurant.
1: I feel like BMW, I don't know whether I'm mad about this or happy about this, okay? Now, there's some people upset because, you know, Spider-Man is the big thing. It's in theaters right now, and BMW has where if your car is new, Spider-Man pops up on your little monitor. What do you call it?
2: Yeah, the screen.
1: The screen, okay? I mean, that to me, one is a distraction. No, ain't no damn good market. This is my car. Like, right. I'm paying now. If you want to give me a portion of the commercial money, then yeah, because I got people getting in my car. This ain't Uber.
3: Right.
1: What the hell you think this is? Okay, now that's reminding me of Black Mirror. Remember when they was charging them for everything? And speaking of that, it looks like you may have to pay to see your favorite celebrity tweet or post on social media now, because it looks like Nicki Minaj is starting off with this 10-month subscription to view her content on X.
2: No, thank you.
1: So if you want to see, well, maybe not Nicki, but maybe J. Cole, because you're a big J. Cole fan.
2: Yeah, I'm not paying to see any artist tweets. Yeah. I don't care who it is.
1: But, I mean, it's not just going to be tweets, because Twitter doesn't exist anymore. It's X.
2: Well,
1: so it's
2: mean.
1: Going to be videos and content. So kind of like, what's the other one?
2: Like Patreon.
1: Patreon.
2: Yeah.
1: It's kind of like a Patreon. So would you pay to follow your favorite artist or would it, no?
4: I mean, unless they showing some.
1: So that's only
2: like
1: fans.
2: OnlyFans.
4: Yeah, that's OnlyFans. If they show something, I may.
1: But if it gets to the point where they're not posting on social media for free, would you?
4: Nah.
1: Like, because I feel like eventually it will get to that.
2: Yeah, nah, no thanks. I'm not.
1: There's so you're
4: nobody
1: not a real
4: on this
1: J. Cole
4: earth
1: fan.
4: That I would pay to get their information. I won't do it.
1: I can't think of anybody either, but Nicki Minaj, I feel like she's going to make big on this because somebody will.
4: Somebody will
1: pay for this. I'm L'Oreal, that's the lowdown. I just hope they don't keep this up because we all going to be broke, ain't it? You can follow me at Star and L'Oreal, L-O-R-E-L, or Mona Hustle Show.
2: 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You've gone too far.
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1: All right, morning hustle in the building, baby. It's L'Oreal, Kyle Santillan, Alton Walker, 866-HUSTLE-8, 866-487-8538. If you missed the audio earlier, Paul Pierce said he straight left a woman because when she woke up without the makeup on, he ain't even recognize her. She catfished him, basically.
2: I don't know how she did that.
1: She looked one way with the makeup on, but when she took it off, he was not feeling it. He got up out of there. You know what I mean? So we're trying to figure out, man, when it comes to this cosmetic enhancing and catfishing, you know, what happens with that? You ever dealt with something like that?
2: Man, yeah. Somebody took that wig off, and you were like, yo!
1: 866-HUSTLE-8, 866-487-8538. When has cosmetic enhancing turned into catfishing? Holla at us, man. Phone line's open right now. It's Morning Hustle.
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7: 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Yeah. Where my car keys at?
8: It's the Morning Hustle traffic report. What's the traffic looking like in these indie streets?
9: This traffic report is brought to you by Straight Talk Wireless. Unfortunately, the earlier fatal accident investigation continues to close off the north side stretch of east and westbound Meridian, 82nd to 86th, including eastbound 86th, Spring Mill to Meridian. When it comes to the main drags, there are only minor slowdowns to get through. From the west side, northbound 465 is on the brakes nearing 865, and from the east side, southbound 465 as well, approaching 74. Every now and then, you find a deal where you get more and pay less. 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
1: Turn us up in the morning.
2: 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Wow.
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2: It's the morning hustle.
0: Yeah. Morning Hustle, L'Oreal, Kyle Santillan, Alton Walker.
1: Guess what, y'all? We going to go see Kanye West. Okay, that was his former name. Now it's Ye. And you could go meet the new Ye. Well, I don't know about meet, but you're going to see him perform. September the 3rd. Okay, it's going down. You and your friend, we going to fly you out courtesy of Gamma. Just go to themorninghustle.com.
0: When does cosmetic enhancing turn into catfishing? Like, they've gone too far. You know what I mean? Let's go to the phone lines right now. Daryl on the DMV, what you say?
4: I don't really think dudes can catfish, because even if we get to Beijing, we had hair before. So I think it becomes catfishing when my kid's not going to look like how you look. So
1: let me tell you something.
4: My kid's not going to come out with green eyeshadow, you know what I'm saying, and rosy cheeks.
5: Right.
4: So that's, I think women catfish way more. Your hair not that long.
1: That's not true. I just show everybody in the room a picture of a man. Was he or was he not catfish? He was catfish.
4: He probably looked like that at one point in his life.
0: That's what he's
4: saying. Females ain't never had green
1: eyes. This man looked terrible before that beard and them damn teeth got done. Terrible.
0: That's a crazy situation, man. Have you ever dealt with something like that?
5: I know body shapers got me one time.
1: What do you mean?
5: You see a picture and they be slimming that waist. Yeah. And you get them in person.
1: You got them too, man. Got them.
5: We don't.
1: Yes, y'all do. Got five high.
0: They do now, though.
5: Not like y'all, though.
1: No, I see you.
0: Compression shirt with the abs. Man. Yeah, we one of those.
1: You be having muscle shirts with no muscles. That's
5: I do wear tight shirts to make my muscles look
1: I know, but you
5: big.
1: Don't have muscles, and that's what I'm saying. You just got, like, big shoulders. Hustlers. So it gives it, like, a facade, which is a catfish, okay?
0: Hustlers, what y'all say, man? 866-HUSTLE-8, 866-487-8538.
1: Your voice is a catfish. 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
1: Listen, man, when does cosmetic enhancement turn into catfishing? Have you ever dealt with somebody that catfished you? 866-HUSTLE-8, 866-487-8538. Apparently, it's happening a lot out here, and people are tired of dealing with it. Like Lisa, man, talk about it.
3: When you have to go and get it maintenance, like, you can't just do Botox or filler one time. You have to keep going and getting that.
1: Like Lil' Kim did. 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
4: Man, look. Yeah, look, Kim, then I don't know what's going on with her, man. 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
1: She was, man. She was found on a hardcore cover, man. I don't know what happened after that. She didn't have to keep going. 866-HUSTLE-8, 866-487-8538. When does that cosmetic enhancing turn into catfishing? Have you ever dealt with somebody that catfished you? 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
11: Gotta cut all through this traffic. Where my car keys at?
12: It's the Morning Hustle Traffic Report. What's the traffic looking like in these indie streets?
13: This traffic report is brought to you by Straight Talk Wireless. Unfortunately, the earlier fatal accident investigation continues to close off the north side stretch of east and westbound Meridian, 82nd to 86th, including eastbound 86th, Spring Mill to Meridian. When it comes to the main drags, there are only minor slowdowns to get through. From the west side, northbound 465 is on the brakes nearing 865, and from the east side, southbound 465 as well, approaching 74. Every now and then, you find a deal where you get more and pay less. Now that's a good deal. 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
2: Let's talk about Riley Barris. This is Candy Barris's daughter. I love her. She's been here on the Morning Hustle show as well. She's 23 years old. She's been going to NYU and law school, right? Yeah. This was something that was her dream. This is what Candy sent her to New York to go do. 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And now she's on the reality show Next Gen, which I feel like reality TV is the devil. 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

0: L'Oreal, Kyle Santillan, Alton Walker here. 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
1: Registered to win a trip for two to Chicago September 3rd. We're going to see Ye in concert. 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Thank you, Gamma.
0: No doubt. All right, man. 866-HUSTLE-8, 866-487-8538. When does cosmetic enhancing turn into catfish? Have people gone too far just with the makeup, with the Botox, with the hair pieces, all of that? You know what I'm saying? Hit us up on the phone lines. Let us know. Who's this? Where you calling from?
2: Good morning. This is Lisa from D.C. I'm calling about these butt ugly queens and kings that trying to distort their face to look like something they're not.
0: Talk to them, man. They out here catfishing or no?
2: It's no catfish. You should be happy with God who created you to be. I think it's an insecure issue when you want to quick anything outside that you normally see in the face. I mean, who is that?
3: Your phone.
0: You sound like you in the water.
3: Your phone is catfishing us right now.
2: All right.
3: What's wrong with your phone?
0: All right.
2: I was driving in this damn rain down.
1: Oh, wow. It's getting worse.
0: I think we got it, though. You said if you can't recognize the person when they do their makeup and stuff, then that's catfishing.
2: That's crazy. I can't recognize nothing about you. Stop.
1: My definition of catfish is the Kardashians. Like, I saw those before pictures. Khloe did not look like how she looks now.
0: That's a fact.
1: That is a cat. That's a big walking catfish.
0: Whole family.
3: Yeah. Where does catfish come from?
1: Because it's just a catfish is ugly in the face. So when you see it, you're like, oh, that's not what I thought you were.
3: And that's both of the Kardashians.
1: That's all of them.
0: They was getting everybody on that TV show back in the
1: that's
0: day.
1: That's all of them.
0: All right, man. If you didn't get through on the phone lines, you know what to do. Shoot us a voice note on that Morning Hustle app. We're going to keep it moving. The lowdown is coming up next. L'Oreal, what you got?
1: The R&B stars are getting worse than the rappers. I'll tell you who's headed back to court two times coming up next in the lowdown.
0: It's going down in the few. Don't move.
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0: hustle.
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2: All right, Mona Hustle in the building, man. L'Oreal, Kyle Santilli, and Alton Walker. The Lowdown is coming up next. What are we talking about?
1: Single jobless men are winning, but Chris Brown, unfortunately, may not be. I'll tell you why. 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Absolutely nothing, but that's not what the mother thinks. We'll talk all about it coming up in the Lowdown.
2: That's going down in 10 minutes. Don't move.
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11: All through this traffic. Where my car keys at?
12: It's the Morning Hustle traffic report. What's the traffic looking like in these indie streets?
13: 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Today, mostly sunny with a high of 87. Tonight, partly cloudy conditions with a low of 71. Tomorrow, cloudy with a high of 82. It's sunny and 70 in Indy. 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
7: Had a truck out there, went down one side and come back up the other side and go pick up as we went. 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
4: On one of the biggest tours of his life and can't stay out the news, what's going on with Breezy?
5: Well, Chris Brown is being called out for sure. We'll get to that in a second. First, Skye Jackson is being called out right now. She just graduated from Streamers University, though, so she should be doing great.
6: I thought you were going to say something.
5: She did. Congratulations to her. But either way, now a lot of people are paying close attention to the things she's doing, and that includes what she's doing with her one-year-old son. Check this thing out.
7: Everyone always makes fun of how I feed my son because I feed him very healthy. But what's that soccer player that plays for Norway? Haaland. Yeah, Haaland. He eats the same way as Kasai. He eats liver, I think, steak, milk, raw milk, honey. Haaland is 6'4 or 6'5 and he's very strong.
5: First of all, what does she know about? It's just, the whole thing is crazy. I'm going to feed my one-year-old child like a grown-ass man who plays a professional sport. Like, I don't think it's time for liver and steak and raw milk.
4: Liver is crazy.
5: That's insane. Like he might need a new liver at the way she's feeding his ass. Poor child. Either way, I know that she is one of the ones that they say take care of their man. You know, her baby father has been locked up for quite some time now. He's been in all kind of mess. And now they're saying there's a lot of women that are taking care of their men. They're saying it's so funny how y'all praise that, but if a woman's being taken care of, y'all boo that. No, we're not ding-dinging. It's giving men are the new gold diggers, okay? So there is a U.S. census that has been put out there that said over the past year, there's like about a little under 150,000 men that have lost their jobs and 300,000 women that have went to work. Okay, so now 57% of women are working, and these men are not. So they are taking care of their boyfriends, which is so crazy because men make all kind of songs about it. I ain't saying she a gold digger, all kind of stuff. But when y'all are the ones taking advantage of women, it's applauded.
6: Yeah,
5: that's what you do.
6: Reparations.
4: That's the economy. It is.
5: No.
4: This is just a sign of the economy. That's all.
5: This is pathetic. There's so many things you can do to make money if you're just sitting home waiting for your woman to take care of you. Disgusting. Especially in this economy where stuff is super expensive. I just can't respect a man that does anything like that. Now, let me move on because one of those men seemed to be in the studio.
6: I'm trying to get there.
5: Okay, anyway.
4: I'm trying to get there.
5: Chris Brown. Now, this is crazy. I don't even know where to start. Let's start with the soft part, okay? The woman that is demanding that $12 million from him, well, she actually was awarded it in court for getting bit by his Caucasian shepherd. It's always the Caucasians, okay? She was awarded that $12 million, but Chris Brown is like, nah, this ain't right. You know, I want to do a little appeal. Let's go back to court. Now, I will say this. I saw the pictures. The woman did look deformed in the face. It looked excruciating, the pain. But if this was a regular person and they got bit by a dog, how much would they be getting awarded? It wouldn't be $12
6: million. No, nowhere near $12 million.
4: A couple hundred thousand, maybe.
5: Right. That's a big difference. Yeah. So because Chris Brown is Chris Brown, he's basically saying the damages and everything that happened is not as bad as $12 million. I'm willing to pay something, but $12 million is crazy. And I'm going to have to say I agree with that. But if what happened, what she said.

0: The Sprite Living Tracklist highlights iconic hip-hop lyrics like Cash Rules Everything Around Me, Cream Get the Money, you know that song, Cream, okay? And the songs that move the culture, Sprite, Obey Your Thirst.
1: 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Stick around, man. Coming up next, Santilli News for HBCUs. Got a guest today from my very own Winston-Salem State University who's doing big things with Steph Curry on YouTube. We'll talk about it when we come back. Don't move.
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0: Aaron Rodgers is still talking about COVID like it's 2020. I'll discuss next on The Daily Play with Joy Taylor.
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0: This is The Daily Play with Joy Taylor. It was all good about a week ago. Aaron Rodgers had reunited with his family and his championship coach from the Packers, and all this leading up to what the 42-year-old quarterback claims will be his final season suiting up again for the Pittsburgh Steelers. The vibes were light, welcoming, airy, hopeful. And then Aaron does what he does and makes a scene. He took a jab at Fauci, called out everyone in the Vrabel-Russini scandal. Don't know what either of these things you have to do with the Pittsburgh Steelers and his final season there and final season in the league, but he had something to say about everything, and it is a whole hot mess. And I'm starting to wonder if Aaron just likes this attention or doesn't really have control over what he's saying when he's in these interviews. That's Aaron Rodgers and his final year with the Pittsburgh Steelers. 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
2: Time for that Santilli News for HBCUs. Big man, can I get my music, please? The Red Sea of Sound from Winston-Salem State University. Ah, sounds so good, don't you agree?
3: It's almost like they're here.
2: Exactly. Each and every Wednesday, you already know. All right, so today, L'Oreal and Alton, I want to introduce to you a brother who is also from Winston-Salem State University, but this is my cousin, and I don't mean like distant cousin, man. This is my first cousin.
3: Because
2: like,
3: we all got play cousins.
4: Yeah, yeah, we said it. We was like, this ain't it.
3: We ain't believe. And then he came in and he was tall, and we was like, this definitely ain't his real cousin.
2: No, that's my cousin for real. Our fathers are brothers, you know what I'm saying? But he's been making a name for himself in the YouTube space and in the real estate space as well. I don't even want to jump over that, but we'll go with the YouTube for right now. You might know him on YouTube as the Charlotte Golfer. Right. My cousin Jarrell Fields is in the
3: building.
2: All right, so I timed it for bringing cousin today because he just had a super big episode drop. Yeah. It just aired just this past Monday night, and you had Steph Curry out on the golf course with you. That was a big deal.
3: That's amazing. I saw you help him get a hole in one. Was that you?
4: Man, no, that wasn't. Nah, that man ain't taking no notes from me.
3: No, okay. I thought you taught him that.
4: Nah, I won't take credit for that.
2: But this is a big space because even with what we do, like now there's so much competition, whether it's podcasting or YouTube or whatever. Just how did you get your journey started just in the YouTube space in general?
4: Yeah, so last year I played tournament golf, and very rarely. Is there anybody out there that looks like me when I play tournament golf? So I've been making a name for myself in the Carolinas for a long time. So I'm actually ranked in the top 30 of the North Carolina and South Carolina mid-ams.
2: All right.
4: So mid-ams is like age 25 to 49. So, yeah, basically Pops is getting older. You know, I kept seeing a bunch of other parents out there watching their kids play or watching their you know, sons play. Yeah, I just had the bright idea of turning the camera on and letting it follow me around my tournaments. And not really trying to showcase it to the world, just more so me and him could sit back and watch it. And shot 18 holes last year and went home, edited, went to his house, had 104 views. I was like, what is this?
2: Right.
4: Why did 104 people see this in 20 minutes?
3: Right.
4: And we sat down, watched it, and then did it again. Second video, woke up the next morning, had 13,000.
2: Damn. You're playing Steph Curry. A lot of people would ask, well, how did you even meet Steph, and how did it get to the point where he played on the channel with you?
4: Yeah, so Steph's a native of Charlotte. We became friends at an early time. In 2011, he was rehabbing his ankle, and I was rehabbing my back. So we connected on, you know, golf, and literally played every day of the lockout. So that friendship started from there, and then the Warriors got good, and they started making the playoffs. They started making the run. So we stayed in touch, man, and we had kids around the same time. Both of our two old, or his two oldest, are the same age as my two. So we just had a lot of life, you know, parallels, and just been a good friend for a long period of time. So when the idea came about to start shooting some stuff for YouTube, I did a 1v1 with his brother.
2: Mm-hmm.
4: And Seth lost. I told him, hey, if you lose, you gotta help me get somebody else on the channel. And he shouted out his dad. So I don't know if Steph felt like, why you ain't call me out?
3: Yeah.
4: You know, but yeah, so me and Steph went to Truckee, California back in early June. And we did just a 3-hole vlog. We just played 3 holes with each other, and they got 3.9 million views.
3: Mm. Wow.
4: And after that, it was like, yeah, you know what? The world kind of want to see us play. So let's give it to him. So he came in town for his wife's Sweet July coffee shop opening.
3: Mm-hmm.
4: And we played that morning.
3: Dope. And how many views did you get on that?
4: So far, it's at 22 right now, 22K since we dropped it last night at 8 p.m.
2: That's 8 o'clock last
3: night.
2: That's
3: crazy.
2: Yeah,
3: y'all go run up them numbers,
4: that's
3: man.
4: Right. Please, yeah.
2: That's what's up.
3: Congrats
2: on everything, man. You know, you got my support and whatever.
4: Yeah.
2: And for the people that are watching or just getting tuned in to what you got going on, tell them how to follow you on Instagram, YouTube, and all of that.
4: Yeah, please. It's at the Charlotte Golfer on everything. TikTok, Instagram, YouTube. So yeah, I mean,
3: he's so much cooler than Kyle.
2: I didn't even tell y'all this man owns a whole real estate agency.
4: Yeah, I own the number
2: that's
4: one.
2: That's his day job.
4: Number one. Number
2: come
4: one
2: on, man.
3: I know that's
2: come
3: right.
2: Come on, man. All black real estate agency in Charlotte, man. Salute to you, man. That's my cousin, Jarrell Fields, aka the Charlotte Golfer. Y'all, y'all go check him out on YouTube and on social media. All right?
4: Please, love you, cuz.
1: Feel the vibe with the Morning Hustle.

0: Tomorrow we're back with it, man. A lot of people still seem to be upset about the whole situation with Remy Ma and Papoose and the fact that they still outside dating other people, but they're still married, right?
1: I'm not gonna lie, I just only see one person upset, Clarissa.
2: Yeah, she the only one going in.
1: Clarissa, and we love you.
2: She should be upset. Y'all need them folks separated.
0: Yeah.
2: I don't see nothing wrong.
0: Also, it's okay to you then, okay.
1: See, I refuse to speak on Clarissa's actual situation because that's my friend, right?
2: Yeah.
1: Now.
2: Friends. I don't see nothing wrong with what she's doing.
1: I see nothing wrong with what she's doing. Yeah. But me, I'm not dating nobody that's married. I don't care, separated or not.
0: All right, so when y'all chime in tomorrow, man, is it ever okay to date somebody who's still legally married?
1: Again, shout out Clarissa Shields. Not you. Other people.
2: Everybody else. Everybody else know.
0: All right, we're going to talk about it. Make sure you hit us up. If you got something to say, you can holler at us now. 866-HUSTLE-8.
1: They're laughing, not me. I'm serious.
0: 866-487-8538. If you want to get with us today, you got to do it on social media. How can they holler at you, L'Oreal?
1: I want to tell you their social media, Clarissa, because it's them. It's them, okay? But as for me, everyone else, Starring L'Oreal, StarringLoreal. Alton Walker, Clarissa Shields, that's him. He was the main one making jokes.
2: Yeah, just follow me.
0: You're not going to put it out there. That's hilarious.
2: I got nervous. Alton Walker show.
1: And then it's Kyle Santillia. Come get him, too.
0: Nah, we good, man. Me and Clarissa good, man. Follow your boy at Radio King Kyle on all platforms. Radio King Kyle. Clarissa, she know we good.
2: Yeah,
0: come on, man.
2: Nah, we good.
0: And, of course, follow the show at Morning Hustle Show.
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5: 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Y'all work too hard to be eating condom chicken. 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

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Suicide don't Britney Spears. 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

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If Quavo the QB, I'm Nick Lombardi. 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I can actually afford to get a pink Bugatti. 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

give and take. Kanye and Lauryn Hill. It's I Can't Wait on Hot 100.9, home of the morning hustle. Keisha Nicole checking in. Happy Wednesday morning. We here. Middle of the week. I'm going to get you through it, okay? You want to hear something? 317-688-1009, and I got you.

0: T.I. is letting them know on Hot 100.9. Home of the morning, Hustle, Keisha, Nicole. How you feeling this morning? Happy Wednesday, man. We here. We made it to the middle of the week. Of course, I'm going to get you through it. I'm here with you until 3 o'clock. A lot going on. August is a crazy month in Naptown. There's so much happening. I mean, the Indiana State Fair, we got that concert upon concert. Also, Mike Epps got his whole week here in August. So, of course, we're going to do the plug on everything that you need. But I want to talk about the Indiana State Fair because the morning hustle, they're going to be broadcasting live from the fair. Okay. You know, it opens this Friday. They're going to be broadcasting live and we want you to be there with them for Friday, August the 14th. Okay. So wake up early, 6 a.m. to 10 a.m. You might even be able to play the $1,000 cash grab on the spot for your chance to win $1,000. So make sure you head over to our website, hot109.com for all the details to pull up and wake up with the morning hustle live from the Indiana State Fair. It's Hot 100.9.
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2: Jordan Woods, she is calling out some people over the Ozempic era, which is funny because a lot of people say that her friends are the ones that started that Ozempic era, and that would be the Kardashians. 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

I know everybody been talking about they can't wait for football season, but can you believe next week we get NFL football? Like, can you believe this? It's finally here. Thursday. I mean, I know it's preseason, but August 13th, the Colts on the road taking on the Patriots. It's Drake.

0: Hot 100.9, home of the morning hustle. Keisha, Nicole, let's get into what's going down in Naptown. So first off, I got to say congratulations going out to Caitlin Clark as she is the Eastern Conference Player of the Week for the WNBA this week. So big ups to her. You know, this past weekend how the city had Gen Con, right? And there was some rain that got into the convention center, but it brought in so much money for the city that they're thinking about bringing it back next year and making it even bigger. So $83.5 million. That local businesses made from Gen Con in our city. So that's really, really big right there, okay? And that's what's going down in Naptown. On the way, how you can see Mike Epps all week for his big, big Mike Epps week in the city, because there's a car show, there's a comedy show, and I got all the details for you right here on Hot 100.9.
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5: 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It was all good about a week ago. Aaron Rodgers had reunited with his family and his championship coach from the Packers, and all this leading up to what the 42-year-old quarterback claims will be his final season suiting up again for the Pittsburgh Steelers. The vibes were light, welcoming, airy, hopeful. And then Aaron does what he does and makes a scene. He took a jab at Fauci, called out everyone in the Vrabel-Russini scandal. Don't know what either of these things have to do with the Pittsburgh Steelers and his final season there and final season in the league, but he had something to say about everything, and it is a whole hot mess. And I'm starting to wonder if Aaron just likes this attention or doesn't really have control over what he's saying when he's in these interviews. That's Aaron Rodgers and his final year with the Pittsburgh Steelers. 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

0: 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It's California Girls on Hot 100.9, home of the morning hustle. Keisha Nicole, we inside of You Pick, We Play. It's Jeezy, let's take it back.
1: Akon and Young Jeezy. 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

Naptown. What's going on? It's me, L'Oreal, and the Morning Hustle is back tomorrow at 6 a.m. right here on the best station, Hot 100.9.

0: T.I., you know he's going to be on our One Voyage Cruise, Hot 100.9, home of the Morning Hustle. Keisha Nicole. If you're like, what is the One Voyage Cruise? We're going to the Bahamas. And when I say we, I'm talking about T.I., Rick Ross. I'm talking about Keith Sweat, myself, Ricky Smiley, Erica Campbell. You got Anthony Anderson, Tone Stead, the Cedric the Entertainer, and so many more headed to the Bahamas. And listen, you can still get your cabin for 6 nights as low as $1,900. So head over to our website, hot109.com. When you get your cabin, let them know Keisha Nicole sent you. Matter of fact, tell them put your cabin next to mine so we can hang out, okay? All right, get it ready for the big Mike Epps week here in Naptown. It's going to be one of them ones, man. He's pulling out all the stops, bringing all his celebrity friends, right? So there is a comedy show that's going to be happening. Now, we have been looking for, you know, people that were funny in the city to open up for Mike Epps, right? So we got it down to 4 comedians here in the city. Now, we need you to pull up on us, okay? So the comedians could advance live August 13th at the Barrister State Fair. You'll see who's going to be on stage, and then we're going to vote for one person to open up Mike Epps. But we need you to vote to get the down to 4 on our website, hot109.com. You got until about August the 7th. So if you know somebody that's in the competition, make sure you go there and get your vote on. It's hot 100.9.
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4: Time for that $1,000 cash grab, baby. 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L'Oreal, Kyle Santillan, Alton Walker here. And it's time for that $1,000 cash grab on the line, representing out of Birmingham, Alabama. Steven's on the line.
5: Yeah.
6: What up, Steve?
5: What
6: 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At the gate. What it do?
4: I got 60 seconds on the clock, man. 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
6: I'm ready.
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1: Dave and Tim's is Radiance on Hot 100.9, Home of the Morning Hustle. Keisha Nicole coming up inside of What's Trending. So you know that fight Diddy had in prison a couple weeks ago, right? Well, it looks like they're giving him some more time for that fight. We're going to talk about it next right here on Hot 100.9.
2: Sit up, never like you know it, but you pack it with the automatics. We gon' set them to have it. Wait.

0: 10, girl, you a 10. Girl, you a 10, girl, you a 10, girl, you a 10, girl, you a 10, girl, you a 10, girl, you a 10.
1: Yes, face cards, Kula Baby, Chris Brown, Bryson Tiller on Hot 100.9, home of the morning hustle. Keisha Nicole, let's get into what's trending. So, you know, Diddy got in that fight in prison about, a month ago, right? And he was thrown into solitary confinement. And so when we checked the release date, it looked like his date had been moved up. Well, it looks like it's moving back again because of this fight. Now, this is not the first time these dates have been moved. It was moved to February to January. So now it's back to February since he's gotten that fight. I mean, obviously, I was assuming that was going to happen. He is in a rehabilitation program, so that has been shaving off time for him, but it looks like it's been pushed back another month. I don't know. Who knows? It could change. These dates change so much, it could change over time, but that's been the update in his case right there. We're going into the Hot Lunch Mix coming up inside the 12 o'clock hour on your lunch break. You want to hear something inside the mix with DJ Ready Rock. 317-688-1009. I got you. It's Hot 100.9.
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4: Man, it looks like even after all this time, people are still upset about what's going on with Remy Ma and Papoose dating other people while they're still married.
5: 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Clarissa is okay. 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
4: 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Is it ever okay to date somebody who is still legally married?
5: 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Not, we're not talking about her.
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0: Nicole, Hot Lunch Mix, DJ Ready Rock, checking in with the city. What's up, baby?
1: Hey, I'm calling from USPS, United States Postal Service, baby.
0: Yes, USPS, UPS, FedEx, Amazon, DoorDash, Uber. Thank all y'all. Because I know y'all probably sick of dropping stuff off at my house. I've been ordering so much stuff. I got to put myself on a little budget because out of control. And the fact that, like, Amazon has where they have quicker than how we usually get it one day overnight. Some of them got, like, same day now, so... I'm sick of me. All right, coming up inside the 1 o'clock hour, we're going to be inside the break room with it right here on Hot 100.9.
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0: I ain't gonna lie, this was my commercial. It was him and Jay.
1: Yep.
0: Did you have a pair of them S dots, a pair of them G units?
1: I did. They sent me a pair.
0: Really? You know what? I actually think Jay needs to bring back those S dots. When I tell you, I'm so mad that I don't have mine anymore, because they really did look like a Gucci sneaker. I had green and red laces, and they was black. But either way, 50 Cent is coming back with Reebok, and he will be selling the sneakers for $130. They first dropped in 2003, and I wonder if people are going to go out there and buy those.
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2: 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This is Candy Barris's daughter. I love her. She's been here on the Morning Hustle show as well. She's 23 years old. She's been going to NYU and law school, right? Yeah. This was something that was her dream. 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
1: Keisha Nicole, what's the deal?
0: Happy Wednesday. What's going on with you?
1: Man, I need them tickets. I heard y'all had some.
0: We you trying to go to Indiana State Fair? You know you can wake up with the morning hustle and go to the fair live and hang out with them. That's going to be on August 14th, 6 a.m. to 10 a.m.
1: All right. 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

Yes, a new little baby is called Dead Fresh. Listen, baby got him one, because I ain't going to lie. He has struggled on that last album, so I'm happy to see that one come up right there. Keisha Nicole on Hot 100.9 is LMA. Tell her.

Incognito, right here. Posted on the counter. Indy, tonight at 7 o'clock. You know what time it is? You got to pull up on me. Because without you listening, I wouldn't even have no job. And it's all courtesy of Hot 100.9.

0: Power 102.9, home in the morning hustle. Keisha Nicole. Time to jump into the break room. If this is your first time in the break room, this is where we get together, where we at work, and we break down a situation, a scenario. We give advice. Sometimes it's not the best advice, but we listen and we don't judge. We go into the DM with it. Okay, she says, I'm getting married soon, and my fiance wants us to combine all of our money once we're married. She says, I'm okay with having a joint account for bills, savings, shared expenses, but I also want to keep a separate personal account where we each have our own money. My mom did it in her marriage, and I feel like I should do it too. He feels like once we're married, everything should be completely combined. And I feel that, but I also feel like having some financial independence doesn't mean I'm hiding anything. It just gives us both some freedom. Is this a red flag? I don't want to ever be caught in a situation where my husband leaves me and I have nothing. I've seen it happen way too many times. Can you please put me in a break room and see if anyone has any advice on how to navigate this and about having a separate account when you get married? All right, 317-688-1009. I mean, all my married people out there, y'all sharing bank accounts? I mean, I'm sure you do, but do you have a separate account just for you? Like, should this woman have this separate bank account? 317-688-1009. It's Power 102.9.
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Naptown, what's poppin'? It's L'Oreal. Now put the coffee down. I got all the tea you need with the lowdown at 725, 825, and 925 on The Morning Hustle. 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

0: Howard and 2.9, Keisha Nicole. We're inside the break room. Okay, so if you're married, do you have joint accounts and separate accounts? Because there's this girl, she's getting married. She says her fiance wants them to combine all their money, okay, once they get married. She says, I'm okay with having joint account for bills, savings, and shared expenses, but I also want us to keep separate personal accounts where we have our own money. And she's like, hey, fiance keeps saying once we're married, everything should be completely combined. And she says, I feel like having some financial independence doesn't mean I'm hiding anything.
1: Yeah, no, she right. They like, it's cool to have a joint account for everything, expenses, to do stuff with each other, pay all the bills. But at some point, you got to have your own account, and he have his own account. You never know. You might be somewhere, and y'all card might be froze or whatever because you did so much with one card.
0: Uh-huh.
1: Okay, I got my own. Yeah, she right. She got every right. She should. They should have two accounts.
0: Now, you know, they having a little dispute about it. If he doesn't agree to that, do you think she should sneak and have one?
1: Nah, because then it ain't going to do nothing but cause more conflict in their marriage.
0: He ain't going to know, though, you know?
1: Yeah, but y'all... He's going to end up finding out, she's going to end up slipping up.
0: You know, for me, I don't like to speak on, like, fiance, married people, business. I'm just here to facilitate a conversation because I'm not married, right? But a part of me feels like there's some sort of control going on here for him wanting everything to be combined. Like, you don't want her to have no independence at all on the side. Like, I don't know. It's giving a little control, but I could be wrong. 317-688-1009. She says, is this a red flag? Or is this how marriage should go? We inside the break room on Hot 100.9.

0: I'm like,
1: Howard 2.9, Keisha Nicole. All right, so listen, we're in the break room right now, and we're talking to the people that are about to get married, that are married. You plan on being married one day. Do you plan on having everything in one joint account? Like, you have no independence in this marriage because your husband said everything got to go together. Well, that's what this woman is dealing with inside the break room with her dilemma. So she says, and my fiance wants us to combine all of our money once we're married. She says, I'm okay with having a joint account for bills, savings, shared expenses, but I also want to keep a separate personal account where we each have our own money.
2: That's a bit much.
1: Okay, you told me off air too that you've been married for 3 years and you don't agree to joint accounts and stuff.
2: Hell no.
1: Because everybody's situation is different, right?
3: Hey, good morning, Keisha.
1: How you doing today?
3: Hey, great. Initially, we had one specifically for Bill, and then we wind up closing it because when we didn't have enough for the bills, they pulled from our personal accounts. And so we have separate accounts these days.
1: Mm-hmm.
3: So
1: and you're okay with that? It's not a big deal to you. Yeah.
3: And you know, just for her comfort, you should have a separate account. You know, everybody should have their separate account. So that way they pay into the one account pertaining to the bills, and the other monies go to their own personal account. So it's nothing wrong with that.
1: It's interesting because the men that have called in have shared the same thing. Like, no, I'm with her. Make sure you have your own separate account just for you on the side, just in case something happens. You know what I'm saying? But as far as if, because her question really was, is this a red flag? See, I think that she should have added more to the story because, I mean, does he make a lot? Do you make a lot? Do you make more than him? Maybe he's trying to have joint account because you make more than him. You know, like, she left out a lot of information. But again, like I said, the men say, hey, make sure you do have your own separate just in case something happens. That's the break room. You can always hit me on Instagram at Keisha Nicole. It's Hot 100.9.
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2: Let's talk about Riley Barris. This is Candy Barris's daughter. I love her. She's been here on the Morning Hustle show as well. She's 23 years old. She's been going to NYU and law school, right? Yeah. This was something that was her dream. This is what Candy sent her to New York to go do. Mm-hmm. And now she's on the reality show Next Gen, which I feel like reality TV is the devil. Why? Because now all her plans have gone out the window.
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0: Yo, Naptown, it's me, L'Oreal, and grab your coffee and do what you gotta do this morning. The Morning Hustle is back today at 6 a.m. right here on Hot 100.9.
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Mm-hmm.

So this morning, you know she dropped the remix of this song featuring her husband Jay-Z, right? And it go crazy. It's like five beats right in one. You gotta go check it out. Also on the way, Master P hanging out with me in the studio today. So he's up next right here on Hot 100.9.

0: 26. What else have you been up to?
1: Because I've been coaching basketball at New Orleans, at the University of New Orleans. So,
0: would you ever want your son to play on your team?
1: Man, my son killed me. We played him last year, right? And I'm like, damn. So my son went crazy on us. Yeah. So, like, you know, Mercy, he's doing his thing out here. They're going to have a great team this year.
0: Yeah.
1: So I went to University of Houston. So it's good. I want him to
0: go there, experience
1: that. I want him
0: that.
1: To do his thing. Hopefully go to the NBA soon. But, yeah, he went off on us. I'm like, I don't even want to play. I don't want to play him no more.
0: Because, you know, your son was averaging like 30 in high school. Yeah. I remember.
1: Yeah.
0: It's crazy. Hey, Peek, I know you probably still got a little bit in you, though. No?
1: Yeah.
0: Because, you know, the big three is around. Would you ever?
1: Nah, so think about it, right? I'm doing this tour.
0: Mm-hmm.
1: If I get hurt, my boy already, he done hurt his Achilles and all. Like, I'm like, I'm good. Like, I that jumper wet, I still could do it, but I'm like, it takes so long to heal. I'll probably be out for 8 months.
0: Yep.
1: I'm like, nope, I'm cool. I love you, Ice Cube, but it's cool, though.
0: And then once you get older, it takes way longer, man. It takes way longer. But listen, I know you got to be proud of your kids. Mercy, I mean, look what he's doing right now.
1: I raised him, right? I raised him with, I ain't get him a car till he got to college. He ain't got a car till he got.
0: I didn't even know that.
1: He used to catch the bus. You got to wake me up in the morning. Yeah, wake me up in the morning at 5 o'clock, because if you don't get me up, we ain't going to the gym, because that means if I got to wake you up, you don't want it. Every morning, Dad, let's go. I got to get in this gym.
0: Dang.
1: And so that's why I feel like he's going to get to the NBA, because he put the work ethic.
0: Because that beats talent
1: and dedicated. Oh, yeah.
0: I try to tell people that all the time. There's a lot of talented people. But
1: they didn't think I was that talented when I started. I sold 100 million records because I lived in the studio.
0: Mm-hmm.
1: I got better. So don't just get caught up thinking you got to be the greatest. You know what I'm saying?
0: Yep.
1: Even the greatest, you know, Michael Jordan got cut in high school. So think about it. Everybody got some adversity that hit them. To me, when I was living in a project and sleeping on the floor, that made me want to go out and get it. So use that as motivation. Don't use it as, oh, man, you want people to feel sorry for you. Because I think a lot of people in this world, they want people to feel sorry for you. Nobody care about you.
0: Nobody come to save you. Nobody cares.
1: You could be going to a funeral. The other person going to work, they don't care about what's going on.
0: Somebody going to a baby shower.
1: That's what
0: I'm
1: saying. Somebody else getting married up the street. They in their world. So when you learn to live in your world, and don't worry about it.
0: Okay, I got to ask you, though, because we're getting ready for the concert in September.
1: Yeah.
0: What do you think? Because, you know, Naptown, the top three songs that Naptown people want to hear. What do you think? Based off what you know about this city and how many times you've been here.
1: I know they want to hear Break 'Em All.
0: Come on.
1: Okay. So they, Hootie Who. Make them say, No Limit Soldiers. I just keep going.
0: Yeah,
1: like,
0: We're going to get all of them. You know, no topping, never mind. We're going to get all of them. Master P, appreciate you stopping by the show. Thank you so much.
1: Yeah.
0: September 26th, he'll be back here at Gainbridge Fieldhouse, a Cash Money versus No Limit Tour. Get your tickets. 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
4: Crazy. NBA Youngboy. I'm talking about Future. Uh-huh. And he called him old, this, that, and the third. Now, when I think about Future, I don't think he's that old. So that kind of made me feel a little crazy. Do you feel like we age ourselves out when it comes to the rap game? Because we still have legends, obviously, like you.
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2: Jordan Woods, she is calling out some people over the Ozempic era, which is funny because a lot of people say that her friends are the ones that started that Ozempic era, and that would be the Kardashians. 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And she's saying now everybody is skinny because of GLP-1s and is setting things back a bit. 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

0: true hip-hop pioneer in the building. This man, I mean, didn't just build a rap career. He built an empire. I'm talking from No Limit Records to movies, sports management, real estate, food products, entrepreneurship. For generations, though, okay? And got this upcoming tour with No Limit versus Cash Money, which is right here in Naptown on September the 26th at Gainbridge Fieldhouse. Master P, how you feeling, baby?
1: I'm good.
0: You good?
1: Yeah, what's happening?
0: How you been?
1: I can't complain.
0: Mm-hmm.
1: You know what I'm saying? God is good.
0: I heard you doing something at your tour for the dress code.
1: $1,000 to the best camo outfit. And my thing is, this is a celebration. This is going to be a soldier celebration.
0: Mm-hmm.
1: This is going to be a masquerade camo party.
0: Mm.
1: One more time for the streets. I feel like this is a celebration. I don't look at this as being a concert because we just never know when we're going to get this chance to have all our soldiers on stage. One more time like this. So this is going to be one of them memorable experiences that you never gonna forget. We're gonna like bring the 90s to the 21st century. You know what I'm saying?
0: Yeah.
1: So like, I mean, our fans just keep going and they keep growing, and I feel like I'm blessed to have the best fans in the world.
0: Yeah.
1: I tell people all the time, come on, witness history. I tell them, you know what? Don't ask me for no tickets. Go buy a ticket and make a difference, because this concert is all about mental health. We're bringing awareness to mental health.
0: Speaking of celebration, you've been in the game since, what, like 91? I want to take it back. You were selling CDs out your car across the world. Of course, you've been an entrepreneur your whole life. I was watching something I thought was interesting where you said that you were trying to get some advice and find out what Michael Jackson contract was when you first getting started. And there's always this conversation surrounding, would you give $100,000, take $100,000 or have a conversation with your favorite celebrity? You actually paid that $25,000 to find out what his contract was. How important was that investment?
1: I mean, that was probably the best investment I made. And don't be afraid to invest in yourself, but don't be afraid to get the knowledge and information.
0: Mm-hmm.
1: That's what you're paying for. And think about it, if I never paid for that, I probably wouldn't be where I'm at today. Mm-hmm. And I probably wouldn't have got the deals that I have, because even though I gave that guy $25,000, he was Michael Jackson's attorney. But that light bulb went off in my head when he told me you could get a distribution deal. Well, you get 85% and the record company get 15%.
0: Mm.
1: And then he's like, well, but you're going to need $200,000 marketing promotion money. So that $25,000 back then was probably like $300,000-$400,000
0: now. Yeah.
1: You know, so, but then I had to go sell my CDs out of the trunk of my car. I raised a $200,000. That's when I knew I was ready to be in the music business. But I was already in the retail business. I had a store in Richmond, California. At 19, and that's where I learned the hustle game, you know, the music industry from the Bay Area. So shout out to the Bay Area. I was already successful before I came back to New Orleans.
0: Uh-huh.
1: You know, I had signed Mia X and Servon and all these other artists, right, and producers. But I was laughing about this. That was in 96, and all that was done with by 99. So that was 3 years. We did all that in 3 years. We put out so many records. At one time, we had like 23 albums on the top 100.
0: What?
1: Yeah, we owned 12% of the music industry at one time. No Limit.
0: What everybody's trying to do now.
1: Yeah. No, but it's a lot of hard work.
0: It is.
1: So I didn't do nothing. I want people to know, like, I lived in the studio and just made songs. That's all I did. So that's how you got all that music.
0: Master P on the show right now, man. Dropping gems. He's going to hang out for a little bit. So we got more on the way right here on Hot 100.9.

Naptown, what's poppin'? It's L'Oreal. Now put the coffee down. I got all the tea you need with the lowdown at 725, 825, and 925 on The Morning Hustle. 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

0: Hot 100.9, home of the morning hustle. Keisha Nicole, that is my time. I'm up out of here. Back with you tomorrow, same time. Where are we going to be hanging out? Of course, 10 a.m. to 3 p.m. Up next, B Swift. He got the plug on everything. When I tell you, you looking for some tickets upon tickets upon tickets. That boy, B Swift, got you on everything. So make sure you hang out with him. You can always keep up with me on Instagram at Keisha Nicole. Shout out to Master P for stopping by the show today. I'm back with you tomorrow. It's Hot 100.9.
1: Hey, it's Joy Taylor. 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It is turning on your back to someone and saying, here is my heart. 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And it's up to you to pick up the gun and shoot it or say, absolutely not. 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
1: It's the Morning Hustle.
2: Jordan Woods, she is calling out some people over the Ozempic era, which is funny because a lot of people say that her friends are the ones that started that Ozempic era, and that would be the Kardashians. Mm. Okay, well, it looks like she is saying that when it comes to inclusivity, you know, when it comes to different body types, that we were getting to a certain point where people were starting to accept the fact that people have different body types, mm-hmm. big, small, little. And she's saying now everybody is skinny because of GLP-1s and is setting things back a bit. Even when you think about Lizzo, who is very body positive and, you know, for the bigger girls. And now she done slimmed all the way down for you. I don't think she was trying to get you, but she done slimmed down. 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It's like instead of people just embracing who they naturally are, everybody is chasing that weight loss drug or trying to get skinny. 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

Ayo, Indy, is Kyle Santillan from The Morning Hustle. Do you think you got what it takes to answer 10 questions in 60 seconds? 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

0: 100.9 in these hip hop stations. I'm just trying to find me a young thing that's gonna spend that on me. You feel me? 20, 50, 100 stacks. Put it in your go yard bag, little baby. Come here. It's Hot 100.9 in these hip hop stations. B Swift, on the way. 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You place your vote. Then right there, that person or persons with an S moves on to the next round when we decide who's the winners. 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But we can't find out if you don't help us. So help us now. Go vote, people.
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3: 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Slow going on I-65 southbound from 21st Street to Meridian. Stop and go on I-65, I-7 to Collector southbound between the north split and the south split. East side heavy traffic, I-465 northbound 56th Street to I-69. I-70 eastbound's backed up, West Street to the south split. Westbound from Rural Street to the north split. East side heavy traffic, I-465 northbound 56th Street to I-69. 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

Indeed, what's going on? It's L'Oreal, starring L'Oreal to be exact, from The Morning Hustle. Make sure you tap in with Posted on the Kona with Incognito and my sister DJ Mrs. Weekday nights at 7 p.m. right here on the best station, period. 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

0: I love each and every one of y'all, and I mean that from the bottom of my heart. It's Hot 100.9 Indies Hip Hop Station. So by me loving you means I got something for you. Coming up, your chance to win tickets to see Dave Chappelle, tickets to see Kalani, who will be here this weekend, and so much more. Well, actually, yeah, Kalani will be here on Monday. So I got all the tickets. Don't move. 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
3: We got DeAndre on the line for that $1,000.
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3: DeAndre checking in from Washington, D.C. What's up with you, bro?
6: I'm good.
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2: Jordan Woods, she is calling out some people over the Ozempic era, which is funny because a lot of people say that her friends are the ones that started that Ozempic era, and that would be the Kardashians. Okay, well, it looks like she is saying that when it comes to inclusivity, you know, when it comes to different body types, that we were getting to a certain point where people were starting to accept the fact that people have different body types, big, small, little. And she's saying now everybody is skinny because of GLP-1s and is setting things back a bit. Even when you think about Lizzo, who is very body positive and, you know, for the bigger girls. And now she done slimmed all the way down for you. I don't think she was trying to get you, but she done slimmed down. 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Yeah.
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5: Let's take a look at the road.
6: Traffic is sponsored by Speedway. I-65 southbound slow, 21st Street to Meridian. East side heavy traffic, I-465 northbound, Fall Creek to I-69. From I-69 to I-865, 15 minutes. I-70 eastbound stop and go from West Street to the south split. From I-465 to the south split, 8 minutes. I-70 westbound is slow, Sherman Drive to the north split. South side, I-465 eastbound heavy, I-69 to Emerson Avenue.
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0: I ain't gonna lie, this was my commercial. It was him and Jay.
1: Yep.
0: Did you have a pair of them S dots, a pair of them G units?
1: I did. They sent me a pair.
0: Really? You know what? I actually think Jay needs to bring back those S dots. When I tell you, I'm so mad that I don't have mine anymore, because they really did look like a Gucci sneaker. I had green and red laces, and they was black. But either way, 50 Cent is coming back with Reebok, and he will be selling the sneakers for $130. They first dropped in 2003, and I wonder if people are going to go out there and buy those.
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0: cuss. I'm gonna have to stop doing that, because one of these days I'm gonna say the wrong word, then I'm gonna end up in HR's office, and yeah, we ain't gonna talk that into it. But I'm gonna stop saying that. Anyway, what's going on? It's the homie B Swift rolling with you. So much to do, so much to give away today. Man, like literally, I got so much. You know what I want to do right now? Let's just get to it. If you would like to see Dave Chappelle's, then you can get to Ohio, because this is at his facility where he does his own shows at in his backyard, right? I got a pair of tickets that I want to give somebody to see Dave Chappelle. You probably like, what? You heard me. I'm trying to send somebody to Yellow Springs. You got to get there yourself. We just going to give you a pair of tickets. So if you would like to see Dave, be calling number 937-688-1009. August the 20th, 8 p.m. show. I got a pair of tickets to see Dave Chappelle. 317-688-1009. Call me. Calling number 9. I'm going to make sure you're in the building with the boy. Let's take a look at the road.
1: 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Only pay for what you need. Stop and go traffic on I-65 southbound from 21st Street to Meridian. From I-465 to the North Split, 13 minutes. Stop and go I-65, I-70 collector southbound between the North Split and the South Split. I-70 eastbound's backed up, West Street to the South Split. I-70 westbound, stop and go Rural Street to the North Split. I-65 northbound jammed up Raymond Street to the South Split with construction work.
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17: 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That's what love looks like from a company that can't hug any.

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1: Brittany!
0: Yes?
1: I got one important question, Brittany.
0: Yes, sir?
1: On August the 20th, are you able to get yourself to Yellow Springs, Ohio to see Dave Chappelle?
0: Of course.
1: Well, Brittany, I got a pair of tickets because you're calling number 9.
0: Yes.
1: I'm hooking you.
0: Thank you.
1: You are so welcome. 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
2: 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Only pay for what you need. Stop and go traffic on I-65 southbound from 21st Street to Meridian. From I-465 to the North Split, 13 minutes. Stop and go I-65, I-70 to collect yourself on between the North Split and the South Split. I-70 eastbound's backed up, West Street to the South Split. I-70 westbound stop to go Rural Street to the North Split. I-65 northbound jammed up Raymond Street to the South Split with construction work.
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0: Coca-Cola in the water, and make sure this cookie deep. While we in Florida, he said I feel like a bad hoe. I'm like, yo, hold up, I'm tryna hop on your face and spark it up like a motor. Coca-Cola in the water, and make sure this cookie deep. While we in Florida, he said I feel like a bad hoe. I'm like,
1: Brandy Rock, you should

0: like the dish detergent. I put CC's on that water just like the dish surgeon. Yeah.
1: Hey. DJ Frisco 954. Yeah.
0: Damn. Yeah. Hey. 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A little birdie say you did me dirty. And the story keep on getting worse, I'm getting worried. Yeah, I'm going up, I'm going vertically. 2009, I'm lit, I told him hurry up and book me. Yeah, hurry up and book me before I charge a fortune. Lauren, why you acting like I'm not important to you? You was there in 24 when shot the door. See you outside again, I thought y'all been corporate. 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Now I know the truth about you and I'm free again. Until your new man pop them tickets, you gon' see me again. 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

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Big Master P vibe, no limit. 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Whoa.

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2: 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I-65 southbound, disabled vehicle on entrance ramp from 21st Street. North side, I-465 westbound of Michigan Road, medical emergency right lane's blocked. It's backed up from Ditch Road from I-69 to I-865, 23 minutes. East side, I-465 northbound at East 71st Street, a disabled vehicle right lane's blocked. It's stop and go from I-70. South side, I-465 southbound for Kentucky Avenue, a disabled vehicle, a semi on the right shoulder. Audible makes traffic less of an annoyance and more of an opportunity for another chapter. Audible, stories that speak to you. 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
6: 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Tragedy thrives on that one bad decision, one unnecessary risk, one moment of believing that it couldn't possibly happen to me. There was a time in our past when our main concentration was on survival. Our elders were considered strict when they would not allow us to go to anyone's house before everyone in that house was checked out. They firmly believed that the company we keep in our youth will determine the outcome of our future, and they were bound and determined that every generation would do better than the one before. Oftentimes, when a young person's future is interrupted by tragedy, it serves as a wake-up call to remind us to accept the reality that we are uniquely different from other cultures. Understanding that difference obligates us to make certain that our young survive so that they too can experience a future.
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0: That's
1: what
0: work, I'm talking about.
1: Pick up my baby from daycare. Oh my God. Did I win?
0: Did you have a great day at work, Leslie?
1: No.
0: No? What happened? Talk to me about it.
1: My life? I'm off. I can't talk about it.
0: Okay, don't talk about it. Did the baby have a good day at daycare, though?
1: The baby had a wonderful day at daycare.
0: Well, listen, Leslie, because the baby had a wonderful day. You had a bad day. Your day just got great because you called number 9.
1: Oh, yes. My father's the guy big swim. Please, I got
0: 2%. Listen, I got you. You just tell me the station that got you hooked up, Leslie, because I need you to tell me all of this.
1: 9.
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0: palace. You better start a whole fire, no, I'm on fire, I need someone, I need Tyler. 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

0: holding it down with the coach, DJ Ready Rock, holding you down. So listen, Ready Rock, I need people to know this, that next week we need them. August the 14th, we will be broadcasting live from the Indiana State Fair with our partners from the Morning Hustle. 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Let's take a look at the road.
1: 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North side, I-465 westbound, backed up Meridian to I-865 due to an earlier medical emergency. East side, traffic is stopped on I-465 southbound, I-70 to I-74, from I-69 to I-74, 43 minutes. I-70 eastbound is stopped, Harding to the south split. I-70 westbound is stopped, Emerson to the north split. South side, I-465 westbound before Emerson Avenue, with medical emergency right shoulder. Audible makes traffic less of an annoyance and more of an opportunity for another chapter. Audible, stories that speak to you. 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
2: Up in the morning. Indy, what's good, baby? You know what time it is. 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
1: 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Ice.

0: I really love this song. That right there is the boy Baby Chief do it. If you've ever seen him, he looks dead smack like Riley Freeman. Like, he looks like he can play in the live version of the Boondocks. Check it out right there. Ghetto Love Story, holding you down. 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
7: 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Get in the zone. East side stop traffic. I-465 southbound between I-70 and I-74. I-69 to I-74, 30 minutes. I-70 eastbound a stop between Harding and the South Split. I-70 westbound a stop between Everson Avenue and the North Split. South side, I-465 eastbound before I-65, a crash, left shoulder. Traffic is stop and go from US 31. From I-70 to I-74, 15 minutes. 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

0: man Cardi B holding you down with Aha. Your man B Swift. It is time for me to go. Bye bye. But we'll do it again tomorrow. Don't forget to continue to vote at Hot109.com. The homie Mike Epps is on the way to the city. Three wonderful days. And we are trying to integrate a local comedian and give them a shot to hold it down in front of a huge audience. So again, Hot109.com. Vote on who you think should open up for Mike Epps and Friends August the 28th at the Old National Center. You got until the 7th to cast your vote. All right, I'm out of here until the next one. It's Hot 100.9. 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
3: Man, it looks like even after all this time, people are still upset about what's going on with Remy Ma and Papoose dating other people while they're still married.
4: 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Clarissa is okay. Like, whatever she doing is right.
5: I don't see nothing wrong with it, Clarissa. 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
3: Y'all scared of Clarissa, man.
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3: 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Is it ever okay to date somebody who is still legally married?
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2: 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Hey, post it on the corner. Air date. Hey, post it

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4: 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I own a small business called UKID, UKID. 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

0: 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So peace, love, unity, respect, and that's going to be out there in the Willowbrook area. All right, bye.
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0: I ain't gonna lie, this was my commercial. It was him and Jay.
1: Yep.
0: Did you have a pair of them S dots, a pair of them G units?
1: I did. They sent me a pair.
0: Really? You know what? I actually think Jay needs to bring back those S dots. When I tell you, I'm so mad that I don't have mine anymore because they really did look like a Gucci sneaker. I had green and red laces and they was black. But either way, 50 Cent is coming back with Reebok and he will be selling the sneakers for $130. They first dropped in 2003 and I wonder if people are going to go out there and buy those.
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1: 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Post it on the corner.
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2: Kanye West is coming.
3: Mm-hmm.
2: Kanye West is going home.
3: Yay on D-Way.
2: I'll tell you more about it next week. Just remember, we put you down early.
3: Real early. But you also forgot another national holiday for today.
2: What's today?
3: The Montgomery Brawl.
2: For real?
3: It's been 3 years today.
2: Oh, the Montgomery Brawl?
3: Yeah.
2: Man, we got to play a little piece of that song, man.
3: Montgomery Brawl.

0: did not know today was the Montgomery Brawl.
1: Yes. Three years ago today.
0: I'm glad I got a hat on. It ain't white, but in case I got to throw it up.
1: Y'all know what that means.
0: Y'all know what that
1: means. When I tell y'all, that was a moment in time right there.
0: Yes. Stick together. That was it.
1: Shout out to the chair.
0: How many years ago was that?
1: Three.
0: 3 years ago. Man, what kind of time is we on these days?
1: Time is not real. Time is not.

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1: Turn your speakers all the way up.
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1: Even if the neighbors complain, they just moved here anyway.
0: Posted on the corner with Incognito on your number one for hip hop. It's on.

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2: Biggest is DJ Mrs.
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2: Thank you.
1: I've been scrolling, felt like I missed some.
2: I got some quick tea for you.
0: Who did it? Who done it? And who needs to quit it?
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2: Okay, let's get into it real quick. Tea for you. So, new developments in the mysterious death of 18-year-old Nolan Wells. A Give, Send, Go fundraiser was created by Benjamin Hudson, and it has now raised over $120,000 to help cover legal expenses for Warren Hudson, Jax Pitillo, and Morgan Seymour, three of Nolan Wells' alleged quote-unquote friends who said that they've been falsely accused online. Now, the fundraiser says the money will be used to defend against possible lawsuits and pursue legal action over alleged defamation and harassment. Meanwhile, of course, Nolan Wells' family continues to push for answers, just like the rest of us, because we want to know what happened and how it happened, and we want justice to be served for Nolan surrounding his death. After he disappeared at the 4th of July, he was on a boat with quote-unquote friends on the Mississippi Horn Island. His body was found 2 days later, and officials still have not yet confirmed his cause of death.
1: Watch out.
2: As the investigation continues. So, then one of them boys started basically a GoFundMe. If y'all innocent, what are we preparing for?
5: Straight up.
2: Why are you trying to sue for defamation? If you didn't do it, you didn't do anything.
5: The truth don't inspire.
2: Hello? So still, I want to send prayers up to Nolan Wells and his family as they continue to go through this difficult time. If you need a recap, you already know where you can go. 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
1: 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Ma'am. Mrs.
0: Are you number one for hip hop and R&B?
2: Ladies and gentlemen, the incredible.